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1: If you're stuck in traffic or still stuck at work, we have you covered with the biggest old school tunes to get you home.
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1: With Rebecca and Brendan. This is the world record attempt. Brendan is trying to eat a full Viennetta ice cream in 1 minute and 15.6 seconds. Is that what you said? Okay, he's chewing.
2: That's
1: he's struggling.
2: The pain of my teeth. I'm about an eighth the way through the Viennetta.
1: Are we hoping for a miracle? I don't even think you've eaten a quarter of it at the moment. He's still going. Another big spoon. Okay, three, two, one. Oh.
2: No.
1: You didn't beat Rory Finlay. Is that his name?
2: Yeah. And I need to go to the dentist.
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0: Now, Brendan, you've got a strange story on the way about graffiti.
1: Yes, yeah, silly graffiti. It's on the way. First, though, I'd like to start the week off with some positive news and, I guess, give us all a bit of hope that we, too, one day might do the same thing. Somebody who bought a painting.
0: Yeah.
1: From the family of somebody who died. They were kind of selling off their wares, mm-hmm. right? They've sold it on for an absolute fortune.
0: Really? What, in the Antiques Roadshow?
1: Very Antiques Roadshow. So the painting is by a Chicago artist named Gertrude Abercrombie. And it was bought...
0: In relation to Fitch.
1: I know, to Fitch. It was bought for just $30 this summer, right?
0: Yeah.
1: So the painting is called Alderman Merriam's Shells, and it was painted all the way back in 1951.
0: Okay.
1: It's believed that it was gifted to a doctor in exchange for a medical procedure.
0: I suppose. Listen.
1: Yeah. If I paint you this, will you fix that? Thanks very much. So it was thought to be lost for years.
0: Yeah.
1: Until a treasure hunter found it for sale in July, just gone.
0: Right.
1: Now that treasure hunter struck gold.
0: Really and true?
1: Yes. Because while they paid $30 for it, and I'm unsure if they knew exactly what it was. If they're a treasure hunter, I'm sure they did. So yeah. They paid $30 for it. It sold at auction the other day for $1.3
0: million.
1: What? $1.3 million.
0: I thought you were about to say maybe 20 grand, which is a huge amount of money as well.
1: $1.3 million.
0: Shiver me timbers.
1: I'd be sitting around my house at the moment looking to go, can I put that in vintage? Can I put that? Do you know what I mean?
0: Yeah.
1: Imagine. finally this morning.
0: I must go on to your vintage.
1: It's dire.
0: I am dying to see Brendan selling his wares.
1: No.
0: You're doing great on vintage.
1: No, I think you are, Brendan.
0: You got those lovely runners.
1: Oh yeah, I'm doing great at buying things.
0: Yeah.
1: I'm not doing great at selling anything. Anyway, moving on.
0: What's he going to put up this week?
1: People living in a small town near Newcastle are trying to figure out who's plastering the place in outrageous graffiti.
0: Why, aye?
1: The most bonkers claims about celebrities have been appearing on walls and underpasses.
0: Salacious gossip.
1: Salacious gossip. This is so, so silly, right? So these are appearing in underpasses and on walls in a place called West Denton.
0: Underpass, that's very line of duty,
1: it's very
0: isn't
1: line
0: it?
1: Of duty, yeah. So over the last week or so, you may have seen some of these online. I don't know if they've popped up for you. They're totally ridiculous.
0: Mm.
1: So one of the claims... Stacey Solomon gives Joe a sticker for helping with the dishes.
0: Stop.
1: Lorraine Kelly is barred from Wetherspoons for stealing cutlery. These are all a joke, obviously.
0: Yeah.
1: Rita Ora has a Little Plus app. Guys, I have the Little Plus app. I think it's
0: great. Yeah, yeah, no, you're a huge fan, yeah.
1: Amanda Holden will only drink Mellow Birds, right? Annie is a really... Mellow Birds is like the worst instant coffee you've
0: is
1: ever
0: it?
1: Had.
0: Yeah,
1: it's
0: I wasn't
1: a real
0: sure
1: early
0: when you said that,
1: 90s
0: that was.
1: Thing.
0: Okay.
1: Annie Lennox gets boiled eggs in her meal deal.
0: What?
1: Jade Thirlwall buys makeup from Poundland.
0: This is so random.
1: It's so random. Jesse Nelson lives above a cash converter. So this is all these things are scrawled in graffiti on walls all over this place. And I'll finish with this one. Ross Kemp dabs Sephora behind his ears.
0: What?
1: What are you talking about?
0: Is that stuff that you put in your sink
1: you clean.
0: That Mrs. Hinch
1: uses? Is all over it, yeah.
0: Yeah, and it makes your house smell really, really nice. And you put the boiling water on top of it to make the smell go even further.
1: It's lovely.
0: I need a bit of that.
1: And people on social media have been speculating about who could be behind the graffiti.
0: Yeah, because when you first started mentioning certain celebrities, I thought, was it a bit of a... You know, I don't know, was it some
1: guerrilla marketing?
0: Yeah, was this for something they're all doing together?
1: I don't think so. I suspect... Judging by the jokes they're making and the people they've picked and the references, it's a millennial gay.
0: Yeah.
1: That's
0: okay.
1: What I'm thinking.
0: Right, so but it's not actually for an event, it's just some prankster.
1: I think it's just somebody taking
0: someone
1: the mic.
0: Born
1: In
0: the millennial era.
1: I think so.
0: Which we found out earlier on when we were chatting to Katie. 1997 is the cutoff point.
1: The cutoff.
0: Yeah, Gen Z starts after that.
1: The local council says it's aware of the graffiti and will take immediate action to ensure it's removed as quickly as possible.
0: Hilarious.
1: That is Brendan's bit.
0: Brendan O'Loughlin has a Little Plus app.
1: I do. And I'm
0: someone
1: proud.
0: Stick that in a wall somewhere.
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1: Yesterday morning, we unveiled a brand new prize in Matchy Matchy. 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
0: So many amazing prizes.
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0: Good morning and welcome to your favourite game on the radio. 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
1: Ooh.
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1: Lovely.
0: Love it. Salt and pepper shakers.
1: Yeah, very glamorous. Mm. Good morning to Ryan in Tada, who's playing Matchy Matchy. Ryan, happy Monday. How are you?
4: Happy Monday. How's he getting on? Good. How are you?
0: All good, thanks, Ryan. Are the kids with you this morning?
4: Yeah, indeed. Yeah, we have Ollie in here. Ollie might play along with me.
0: Oh, brilliant stuff. Ollie and who's the other?
4: Rian.
0: Rian. Good morning to Ollie and Rian. I believe you had a lot of fun at the weekend together. What did you do?
4: Yeah, we went out to explore them there in Sandyford.
1: Yes.
4: So, of course, I'm out there. It was very good. Ollie really enjoyed it. Now, Rian's only 3 months, so...
0: Yeah.
4: He was asleep the whole time.
1: But you could go again when he gets a bit older, Ryan.
4: I will definitely be back. Yeah, it's very good.
1: We have been playing this edition of Matchy Matchy for over 100 days. There are so many prizes. Have you been practicing when you listen along?
4: Oh, yeah. Me and Ollie always play along in the car and we're going to crash. We get 2 out of 3, go a few times. But
0: okay.
4: It's been a while since we got 3 out of 3, but let's hope today is the day.
0: Well, fingers crossed today is the day, Ryan. Who would you like to play Matchy Matchy with this morning?
4: Rebecca, please.
0: Rebecca,
1: thank you so much.

0: And Ryan, is Chloe with you this morning as well?
1: She is indeed, yeah. She's going to help me.
0: Is it Chloe's going to help as well? Okay, great. The family affair this morning. Right, yeah. Your first word in Matchy Matchy is trip.
1: Trip. Trip. Trip up.
0: Trip up. Your second word is spice.
1: Spice, did you say? Sorry?
0: Spice. S-P-I-C-E. Spice.
1: Sorry, can you spell that again? Sorry.
0: Yeah. S-P-I-C-E. Spice.
1: Oh, spice. Sorry, spice.
0: Yeah, all right.
1: Rack. Spice rack.
0: Spice rack. And your third word is Jamie.
1: Jamie. Oh. Jamie Oliver, Chloe.
0: Jamie Oliver.
1: Yeah, Jamie Oliver.
0: The Naked Chef. Up. Okay, you're saying trip up, spice rack, and Jamie Oliver. Are we locking them in?
1: Yeah,
0: let's locking them in. Job done. And we're getting Rebecca back into the studio from the soundproof booth. Hello.
2: Hello.
0: How was that little visit this morning?
2: The Halloween decorations are
0: up. Oh, they're out. They're out. Okay, let's get you a matchy matchy with the guys in Tally. Your first word is trip.
2: Trip advisor.
0: Your second word is spice.
2: Oh gosh, now two options that are very close to my heart. Ooh, I'm going to say spice bag.
0: And your third word is Jamie.
2: Jamie. Jamie. Okay. The person I'm thinking of, I'm trying to think, what would Ryan and Tala say? I'm going to go with the first person that came to my head, and that is Jamie Redknapp. I'm sorry.
0: Have you got a matchy matchy with Ryan and Tala this morning? Not this morning,
2: Ryan,
0: guys.
2: I'm terribly sorry.
0: All great answers. No matches this morning. Spice bag. I know, Ryan. The guys went with trip up.
2: Yeah.
0: Spice rack.
2: Oh, yeah.
0: And Jamie Oliver.
2: Jamie Oliver.
0: The Naked
2: Brilliant,
0: Chef.
2: Brilliant choice.
0: Yeah. Ryan, thank you so much for listening along and for playing today. We're going to send you a 90LFM goodie bag.
1: That's great. Thanks
0: Cheers,
1: very much.
0: Cheers, Ryan. Have a great day.
2: I was having an existential crisis. I was like, if it's Jamie Lee Curtis, if it's only one word after, I was like, what are the rules?
0: Oh, yeah, I don't know.
2: I mean, Lee Curtis is a double barrel thing.
0: Yeah, exactly.
2: That would count.
0: Jamie Tart popped into my head, but that's only because I'm watching Ted Lasso.
2: Jamie Tart.
0: Maybe you matched all three with Red this morning. If you did, no, they were really good answers. We'd love to have you play Matchy Matchy. There is a long list of prizes that we are dying to give away.
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1: And we would love to hear your little win this morning, whatever that means to you. 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
0: Trains in and out of Houston Station are running up to 40 minutes late this morning, but a signalling issue on the line has been fixed. The N3 inbound busy between Clonay and Blanchardstown, and the M50 southbound is backed up between Finglas and Blanchardstown. You won't be late with 98.
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5: 98. Hi from the Dublin News Centre, I'm Emma Tyrrell. An investigation is underway after a teenager was put in a bin and pushed onto train tracks in Dublin. It's understood a group of people were involved in the attack last weekend. 98FM's Emily Keegan reports.
6: Gardaí say this public order incident happened at Harmanstown Dart Station at around 8 o'clock on Sunday night. A teenage boy was forced into a bin which was pushed onto the train tracks. He was injured during the attack but managed to climb back onto the platform, according to the Irish Times. The bin was still on the tracks by the time the next train arrived, but the driver managed to stop in time. Anyone who was at the station between a quarter to 8 and 9 o'clock that evening or who has camera footage is being asked to contact Raheny Garda Station. 98FM, first for Dublin News.
5: It's budget day. We'll get a rundown of the government's €8.6 billion spending plan later. Its expected planned increases to the carbon levy on fuel will be delayed again as the coalition tries to avoid hiking further prices on petrol and diesel. Michelle Murphy from Social Justice Ireland says the government needs to prioritise those on the lowest incomes.
7: I suppose for us it's quite disappointing that government hasn't learned from, I suppose, the experience with the universal energy credits, that targeting would have been a much better use of resources, and we haven't figured out a way to target households in a more meaningful way.
5: The renter's tax credit is expected to be increased, but other measures in the area are more uncertain. One suggestion that's been floated is an expansion of the rent-a-room scheme, meaning people could claim more tax-free earnings. However, student representative body AMLEI and its president, Daniel Walsh, says this won't benefit struggling students.
8: Focus on the rent-a-room scheme and this expansion of the rent-a-room scheme that we've seen, particularly over the past few months from the government, is really an admission of defeat. They're throwing in the towel and saying that they haven't done enough to build student-specific beds, to invest in the purpose-built student accommodation.
5: The cost of full-time childcare for children up to senior infants is to fall by at least €1,000 a year. While the recent budget reliables also feature 1,000 new guards, more teachers and SNAs, and a hike in tax on cigarettes and vapes, but alcohol is being left alone. In other news, Dublin City Council has backed calls for urgent government action on the regulation and safety of rickshaws in the capital. An emergency motion was passed without debate last night following the death of a woman after a collision involving a rickshaw on Northwall Quay last month. Fine Gael councillor Danny Byrne says the current rules need to be clarified and strengthened.
9: So we tabled a motion which asked a number of things for the regulation of these rickshaws, that they should be insured and licensed and so on, and to raise it with the Gardaí, the Minister for Transport and the NTA, that these rickshaws should be more strictly regulated than they are. They're not regulated in any way currently.
5: Michael Flatley is appealing for privacy following the death of his wife. 52-year-old Niamh O'Brien died at the Beacon Hospital following an illness. The mother of one who was a champion Irish dancer was married to the Lord of the Dance star for 20 years. Flatley has said his heart is broken. And Russell Brand is due in court in the UK later for a two-day legal hearing ahead of his trial. The actor has pleaded not guilty to charges against six women. And now you're up to date on 98.
10: Cairde maha. 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
11: Ní cara mahe an tabac. 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
12: Good morning, I'm Philip Egan. It's a big night ahead for the Ireland under-21s in their bid to qualify for the Euros next year. Jim Crawford's side hosts England at Turner's Cross. England have already secured top spot in Group D, while Ireland are in second place and have to at least match Slovakia's result away to Andorra to earn second place and a spot in the playoffs. Kick-off in Cork is 6 o'clock. Northern Ireland remain unbeaten in the Nations League and are top of their group in League B after a nil-all draw with Georgia at Windsor Park last night. Isaac Price could have won it for Michael O'Neill's side late on, but his penalty was saved by Liverpool goalkeeper Gheorghe Mamardashvili. Aidan Forker's become the latest Armagh player to call time on his inter-county career. He captained the Orchard County to an All-Ireland title in 2024 and came off the bench in their Ulster final win over Monaghan earlier this year. Forker follows Ethan Rafferty, Rory Grugan and James Morgan in stepping away from Kieran McGinney's panel for 2027. And male and female inter-county players will receive a further €250 from the annual player support scheme as part of today's budget announcement. The increase will bring the overall state support package to €8.2 million, with players receiving an average of over €2,000 annually. The GPA had requested a further €700 per player in their pre-budget submission last week. To hear live commentary of the League of Ireland every Friday, download the Go Loud app now.
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5: Cooler today with scattered outbreaks of rain and drizzle. Highs of 14 degrees. Right now it's 11.
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0: Ding dong.
1: Ding dong indeed. 312 grand. 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
0: 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Get your entry into us by 3 p.m. this Friday. That's when we could be phoning you. If we do ring you on Friday, answer your phone within five rings and tell us this record-breaking prize amount.
1: €312,000. It really could be yours. This Friday, all you have to do to enter is text the word cash to 57557. The very best of luck. Kicking off Tuesday with this tune from Roger Sanchez, Another Chance.

0: love that song so much. Chicane and Brian Adams on 98FM's Big Breakfast at 12 minutes past 7 on Tuesday morning.
1: Good morning to you. It's a bit wet out there at the moment.
0: It is.
1: Yeah,
0: first time I've seen that in a while.
1: Yeah, so a bit wet. So if you haven't left the house yet now, I'd say bring a brolly for sure.
0: Yeah.
1: And maybe a light rain jacket, because it's still mild enough.
0: That's it. It's warm rain, yeah.
1: Yeah, highs of 14 degrees today and more scattered outbreaks of rain and drizzle at times. Bit of northerly breezes, they're saying, as well. Today is the 6th of October. Happy birthday if it's yours. You're sharing it with former Ireland striker Niall Quinn, who turned 60.
0: Go on, Niall.
1: And singer Addison Rae, who turns 26.
0: Happy birthday, Addison Rae and Niall Quinn. And to you as well, if it's yours today. A couple of special days today. One that might interest the gals listening. It is National Transfer Money to Your Daughter Day.
1: Oh, do you hear that?
0: Get on to the parents quickly. Quickly. Also, Instagram is 16 years old today.
1: Oh my gosh.
0: Sweet 16.
1: 16 years

0: Now, we've been playing around with Instagram. This week in music, the year was 2012 and Adele released this.
1: Such a good film.
0: And it feels like we've been waiting since 2012 for the next Bond movie, but there was one in between, wasn't there?
1: Oh, there's been two.
0: No Time to Die? Oh, yeah. There's been a few.
1: One or two in between since then. Yeah, because it was Adele, then Sam Smith, Billie Eilish.
0: Oh,
1: then.
0: Yeah. Oh, there's been a few.
1: And they still haven't announced who the next James Bond is, so
0: but
1: we're
0: heavily
1: still
0: rumored to be Jack Loudon.
1: Who is in Slow Horses. Yes. He's absolutely amazing and married to our very own Saoirse Ronan.
0: Yes.
1: Yeah, I think he would be a great James Bond if that is the case. Yeah.
0: Then this week, a few years earlier, in 1999... Now, I know we love, there's one of his songs that we love, Adam Rickett, who used to be in Coronation Street.
1: Does he have more than one song?
0: I know, it's news to me as well. He was Gail Platt's son. Yeah. So his song, I Breathe Again, is one of our favourite songs of all time. Yeah. Adam Rickett, this week in 1999, released this song. Do you remember that?
1: No, but it's great.
0: Yeah, it's called Everything My Heart Desires.
1: That should have charted, Adam.
0: It should have done. Well, congratulations to Adam Rickett on the anniversary of a song no one's ever heard of before.
1: We're thrilled. We are personally thrilled.
0: We are. We've got loads coming up on the show this morning. If you were listening yesterday, you will know that 98FM's Mystic Reb is returning, this time with her pet tarot line.
1: It's been written in the stars. Yes, I am going to be giving tarot readings to your pets later on this morning. I have my tarot cards with me, my crystal ball, and a sparkly jacket for the occasion.
0: I love this. So 98FM's Russell, producer Russell, his dog is going to come in to studio later on this morning.
1: Hammy will be live in studio for a psychic reading.
0: Yeah.
1: And we'll find out what's going on in his little head.
0: And then we'll open up the psychic lines to you and your pets listening.
1: We will indeed.
0: We also have tickets to go and see Joanne McNally at Three Arena, her fourth Three Arena show. It's incredible. So you could win them later on this morning. And also a €500 flight voucher is up for grabs if you can tell us who's laughing now.
1: Ooh, it's not Nicola Coughlan and it's not Maura Higgins. 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
0: Mm-hmm. 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
2: Well, good morning to you. We would love to send you off to the movies with a pair of IMC cinema passes this morning. 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
3: Yeah.
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2: It can be anything at all. 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
3: One.
2: Supported by Lil' Kim herself. Maybe your little win is that you've looked outside this morning and you've decided that you can work from home today.
3: Lovely.
2: Or perhaps your little win is that you bumped into someone you hadn't seen for ages.
3: Nice.
2: We'd love to hear from you on 0877 98 98 98. Your little win could be like Julie's in Rathcoole.
4: My little win would be that Julie from yesterday made the lunches.
3: Love that. Oh, yesterday, Julie. Past Julie.
2: Julie, yeah. Well done. Brendan, what is your little win this morning?
3: My little win this morning is a bit of a funny one. So we have spent months, if not a year, building up to Pussycat Dolls last night at Three Arena, right? And so excited for it. We had the radio awards on Friday. Mm-hmm. And yesterday was Monday. And we get up for work on Tuesday quite early.
2: Uh-huh.
3: And so my little win is that I made a hard decision yesterday, but I don't regret it. And my little win is that I was in bed at about 8:20 yesterday evening. I said I can't.
2: I took to the bed early as well. You have to listen to your body.
3: Yeah.
2: You have
3: and
2: to
3: I
2: listen
3: really
2: to your body.
3: And I really wanted to go. Like, I so wanted to go, but I said, do you know what now? Just go to bed.
2: Yeah, listen, we'll do a performance of React Ourselves at some point in a night out in the near future.
3: Brilliant.
2: Well, not so near, but maybe next year.
3: No, I'm bet into everyone's Instagram stories because I'm trying to watch every single moment of it.
2: I was thrilled for everybody who was there. It looks like an amazing gig.
3: It looks so fun.
2: Sometimes
3: it just wasn't for me last night at the time that they were on. Do you know? So my little win is that I was tucked up snug as a bug last night.
2: Lovely.
3: What is your little win?
2: My little win is that my sister-in-law was over for dinner last night and my husband went out to the shop and came home with a surprise.
3: Oh,
2: I love when people do this.
3: Yeah, when people come home with
2: a surprise. You would be fuming if someone went to the shop and didn't bring you back anything, in fairness.
3: Yeah.
2: So Nathan came back with dairy milk ice creams.
3: Oh.
2: I don't know if you ever had these.
3: I don't think I've had one.
2: So
3: I've seen them.
2: I wouldn't be someone normally who'd be into a mint chocolate.
3: Oh, I am.
2: I'm not really into a flavoured chocolate, you know, orange or mint or anything. Very classic, I am. But he came back with a dairy milk ice cream that was mint flavoured.
3: Oh, nice.
2: Very good.
3: Yeah.
2: Yeah.
3: Yeah, I love a mint cornetto now for me. Ding, ding, ding.
2: And do you know what? What's seldom is wonderful. And I never would have chosen it myself.
3: Yeah.
2: But it was chef's kiss.
3: A pleasant surprise.
2: Yeah, and you know what? Ice cream in October, unusual as well sometimes.
3: I know, but you lads, the weather's been unusual.
2: It's a little sweet treat. So that's my little win. An unexpected ice cream yesterday evening.
3: Lovely. From unexpected ice cream to just going to bed instead of going to the Pussycat Dolls that we've been banging on about on this show for months. We would love to hear what your little win is this morning. It really can be anything. Send us a WhatsApp voice note, 0877 98 98 98, and we'll send you some IMC cinema passes.
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2: Trains in and out of Houston, they are still running with up to 45 minutes of delays after an earlier signalling issue. The OR139 westbound backed up from Crave Kieran GAA to an incident that's in the left lane before the Clonshocrow junction. And there's delays on the M50 southbound between Ballymun and Blanchardstown. You won't be late with 98.
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12: Good morning, I'm Emma Terrell. Cheaper childcare, help with energy costs and increase to the renter's tax credit are some of the measures expected to be announced as part of Budget 2027 this afternoon. Gardaí are appealing for witnesses after a teenage boy was put into a bin which was pushed onto the tracks at Harmonstown Dart Station. It happened at around 8 o'clock on Sunday night. A state of emergency has been declared in New York in response to growing measles cases. More than 100 cases of the disease have been recorded in New York State so far. And it may only be October 6th, but the Late Late Toy Show pajamas have already been launched. The collection from Penny's will see part of the proceeds donated to charity, while the PJs will also be delivered to children spending Toy Show night in hospital. And now you're up to date on 98.
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12: Cooler today with scattered outbreaks of rain and drizzle, highs of 14 degrees. Right now it's 11.
3: Thanks so much, Emma. We're going to be playing Who's Laughing Now? 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

0: Let's go. Shakira and Burna Boy on 98FM's Big Breakfast. Tuesday morning with Rebecca and Brendan. It's 7:38.
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3: Yeah. It's not Nicola Coughlin, it is not Anne Hathaway, and it's not Kim Kardashian. But if you can tell us who's laughing now, we'll send you off on your holidays with a €500 flight voucher.
0: Hoping to get his hands on that right now is Pierce, who's in Hoth. Pierce, you're on 98FM. How are you?
4: Good, good.
3: Pierce, how has the week been so far?
4: I'm just back at work after I'm sick. So, yeah, it's a plus. It's a plus.
0: Yeah, that's a plus. Great to hear you're feeling better, Pierce. It sounds like you could do with a breakaway then.
4: Yes, certainly yeah. Could. Certainly
0: where
4: could.
0: Where would you go if you win this €500 flight voucher?
4: I don't know. A friend of mine lives in London, so we might go over there. So.
3: Ah, lovely.
4: Planned, but that might
3: yeah.
4: Be it, yeah.
3: Yeah, nice weekend away. Well, let's try send you to London. Pierce, who do you think is laughing now?
4: Is it Imelda May?
0: Is it Imelda May? Oh, Pierce, it's not.
3: Sorry, Pierce.
4: No problem.
0: Thanks for trying. Thanks.
3: Cheers, thanks for playing.
4: Thanks, boy.
0: And now we've got Roisin, who's in Finglas. You're on 98FM. Roisin, how are you?
5: I'm good, yeah. Having a great Tuesday so far.
0: Great stuff, Roisin. Any nice plans for the week?
5: Not really, actually. Maybe getting out in the garden a bit. Have to cut the hedges, so that's my job this week.
3: Nice. Yeah, it's still mild enough now. Would you be putting up Halloween decorations in your house, Roisin?
5: Yeah, I actually do have. I'm getting into it now. I've got some pumpkins waiting to get out of the box, so hopefully I can find them. Yeah.
0: Very good, very good. Roisin, where would you go now if you win this flight voucher?
5: Do you know what? I actually haven't been away in years.
0: Okay. So
5: I'm hopeful. So I have to sit down and think. But maybe Italy, just craving that fun again. So we'll see.
0: Okay, well, we would love to give you this flight voucher right now. Roisin, tell us, who do you think is laughing now?
5: So is this Florence Pugh?
3: Ooh, is it Florence Pugh?
0: Oh, Roisin.
3: Sorry, Roisin.
5: Aw, no problem.
0: Sorry, thanks for trying.
5: So much.
0: Cheers, Roisin. Have a great day.
5: You too. Bye.
0: We know that it is not Florence Pugh and it's not Imelda May, but if you can tell us who's laughing now, we'd love to give you that €500 flight voucher to play tomorrow. Just WhatsApp laugh and your name. Let us know where in Dublin you are. 0877 98 98 98.

0: Like, can you imagine being voted off the Traitors because you put on a bit of lip gloss?
1: I know.
0: Poor Leanne just wanted to look glam. We move now with Little Wins. Good morning to Maria with Santry, who says that she is heading away on Saturday for a week and she already has the suitcase packed.
1: Where are you now on that packing for going away? Are you like a week ahead or are you the day of?
0: Usually one or two days before I go.
1: Yeah. You kind of start putting the bits in and then finish.
0: And sometimes if I've bought a few bits for the holiday, I might leave them in the suitcase and they're ready to go. But I do most of the packing now. Two days before.
1: Yeah. Lovely.
0: And Sarah in Portobello says, my little win is that I'm visiting my best friend later and meeting her new baby.
1: Oh, adorable. Oh congratulations to your friend, Sarah. Ben is in Ratoath.
2: Morning, lads. My little win is that my three girls, all under the age of 4, slept for the first time last night in ages. For 7 hours.
1: Ben, that needs a round of applause.
0: Amazing.
1: Congratulations to you and the gals.
0: More than deserved.
1: Yeah, big time. Aaron is in Phibsborough.
3: My little win is I just got a parking spot in car park A of the gym. Getting to the gym is hard enough without having to go into the overflow car park. So today is off to a good start.
1: Sorry, how big is the gym?
0: Yeah,
1: there's an overflow
0: great.
1: Car park. Car park A. Yeah, no, you need to be close to the door, Aaron. Fair play to you for being up and out now. Jessica is in Talla.
4: Morning, guys. My little win is that I finished up work yesterday. I'm off today and then I'm off to Rome tomorrow.
0: Oh.
4: And the best part about it is I don't have to go back to work till next Wednesday. Thanks, guys. Bye.
0: Oh, fabulous.
1: Jessica, have a ball in Rome.
0: It's such a great city.
1: It's like a movie set. I went once a couple of years ago and I couldn't believe that it's real.
0: The food, the fountain.
1: Yeah, everything. It's every corner you turn, you're like, there's another like seriously impressive thing. Yeah. Kevin's in Killiney.
5: Hey guys, my little win is I went to fill up the car this morning and realised the missus had done it last night. So don't have to do anything, don't have to spend anything. Love it.
1: Go on, the missus. Now, Kevin, you will have to spend something because you'll have to get her a present in return.
0: Oh, yeah.
1: You'd like a little thank you.
0: Return the favour at some point.
1: You know, a token gift, Kevin. And here's Cara.
6: My little win is getting up for the gym, even though it's the worst feeling in the world, but it's the best feeling after.
1: Cara, once it's done.
0: Fair play to you getting up, especially when it's rain out.
1: Yeah.
0: And it's dark.
1: Yeah, dark and wet. It's hard to do, but Cara, you never regret it once it's done. Cara, Kevin, Jessica, Aaron and Ben, thank you so much for sharing all of your little wins. We're going to send you some IMC cinema passes. You are off to the movies on us. And if you'd like to share a little win with us tomorrow morning, we'll do it again at the same time. You can WhatsApp 0877 98 98 98. 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

0: Loving that from Justin Timberlake. What goes around on 98FM's Big Breakfast at 5 to 8 on Tuesday with Rebecca and Brendan.
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1: The M50 northbound, it's backed up before Firhouse to a crash that's in the right lane after Talla. The OR139 westbound still very slow after Northern Cross to an incident in the left lane just before the Clinchock Road junction. And the N7 eastbound slow from Kill to Rathcoole. You won't be late with 98.
0: 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It's coming up to 8 a.m.
12: Live from the Dublin News Centre, I'm Emma Tyrrell. An investigation is underway after a teenager was put in a bin and pushed onto train tracks in Dublin. It's understood a group of people were involved in the attack last weekend. 98FM's Emily Keegan reports.
13: Gardaí say this public order incident happened at Harmanstown Dart Station at around 8 o'clock on Sunday night. A teenage boy was forced into a bin which was pushed onto the train tracks. He was injured during the attack but managed to climb back onto the platform, according to the Irish Times. The bin was still on the tracks by the time the next train arrived, but the driver managed to stop in time. Anyone who was at the station between 8:15 and 9 o'clock that evening or who has camera footage is being asked to contact Raheny Garda Station. 98FM, first for Dublin News.
12: The government's €8.6 billion spending plan will be announced this afternoon. The cost of fuel is a major focus for the budget, with carbon tax to be lifted on home heating oil, while excise cuts on fuel will be extended beyond winter. 98FM's Sean Defoe says the package was only finalised yesterday evening.
14: The last thing agreed is probably the one most people will be interested in, and that is the income tax package, and it is bigger than we expected. It is going to be a €2,500 rise to the point at which people pay the higher rate of tax, and what that means back into your pocket. If you're someone on a salary of about 50,000, it would mean €750 a year back.
12: The Minister for Transport is being called on to urgently clarify the legal position around rickshaws. It follows the death of a woman on North Wall Quay just over a week ago after she was injured while travelling in one. Dublin City Councillors, including Danny Byrne, last night backed calls for action on the regulation and safety of rickshaws.
10: Anyone getting on a rickshaw around Dublin would have a legitimate expectation that that would be a safe mode of transport. I do not believe it's a safe mode of transport. There's legislation sitting there for almost 10 years that was supposed to regulate rickshaws, and it hasn't been commenced.
12: And AI glasses are due to be banned in public places in Norway. The proposed ban on the tech, which allows people to take photos and record videos, would apply to parks, beaches, museums and public events. And now you're up to date on 98.
15: 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It was around midnight, 4 degrees, still as a lake in a valley. I don't know what it is about this training. Just makes me feel part of something more. But yeah, my weekend was quiet enough. Reserve Defence Forces. Apply now at military.ie.
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16: Good morning, I'm Philip Egan. The Ireland under-21s play their final group game this evening as they bid to qualify for the playoffs for next year's Euros. Jim Crawford's side hosts England at Turner's Cross. England have already secured top spot in Group D. Second place Ireland have to match Slovakia's result away to Andorra to earn a place in the playoffs. Kick-off in Cork is 6 o'clock. Northern Ireland remain unbeaten in the Nations League and are top of their group in League B after a nil-all draw with Georgia at Windsor Park, where Isaac Price had a late penalty saved. And Aidan Forker's become the latest Armagh player to call time on his inter-county career. He captained the Orchard County to All-Ireland glory in 2024, and he also featured in their Ulster final win over Monaghan earlier this year. To hear live commentary of the League of Ireland every Friday, download the Go Loud app now.
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12: Cooler today with scattered outbreaks of rain and drizzle. Highs of 14 degrees. Right now it's 12.
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0: 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Hopefully it's you. If it is, all you have to do is answer within 5 rings and tell us this huge prize amount.
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1: Hello, hello, good morning and welcome to our fabulous game, Matchy Matchy. Yay! If this is your first time hearing Matchy Matchy, here is how it works. So we give you three words. You shout back the first word that comes into your head after each. And if your answers match with either mine or Brendan's, you will win a very long list of hand-selected prizes. Mm-hmm. We have been playing this game of Matchy Matchy for over 100 days.
2: Yeah.
1: This is one of our longest games.
2: It's been 84 years.
1: It has. We would love to get a win. And if someone does win, they will get their hands on amazing prizes. Here's our good pal AI Matchy Marco with the details.
2: Everyone take a deep breath. 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
2: Grazie mille, Matchy Marco. And if you're wondering where Matchy Marco came from, Rebecca brought him home from her holiday to Florence earlier this year.
1: I'm always making new friends. I talk to a wall.
2: Good morning to Mary and Inchicore. You're on 98FM. Mary, how are you? Oh no, Mary, now hold on, now this is my fault. Give me one moment.
1: What happened, you love?
2: I haven't got
1: Brendan's just
2: We have a new
1: ice,
2: phone system, guys,
1: he's
2: and turning I didn't
1: a knob.
2: Put that on.
1: Yeah, he's turning
2: now,
1: a knob.
2: Mary, good morning. You're now on 98FM. How are you?
1: Mary, you're live. How are you?
4: Thanks, Rebecca.
1: Come here now. You have some nice plans for the weekend. Where are you off to?
4: Off to Belfast to see Kevin Bridges.
2: Oh, Brilliant. Nice. Belfast is a great city. Mm-hmm. Great city. Mary, I believe you and the family listen to Matchy Matchy most mornings?
4: Yes, we have a super fan here, Little Kim.
2: Oh, Little Kim. Was she on stage last night?
4: That's what Russell said.
1: What age is Little Kim?
4: 9 and a half.
2: Very good. The half is very important when you're 9 years old.
4: Oh, yeah.
2: It is. Yeah. Mary, how do you normally do when you listen along to Matchy Matchy?
4: We do all right, don't we? We do all right.
2: Okay.
4: Well, I don't know if we've ever actually got a Matchy, but she's saying yes, we have. Yes.
2: Okay.

0: Charlie.
1: Charlie, good morning. Okay, here we go. Let's try and win you those jelly cats and chicken fillet rolls. Your first word in Matchy Matchy is apple.
0: She's saying core, he's saying tart. I'm going to say pie.
1: Okay, so you're not listening to either of your own children. Fine.
0: Okay. And one of them is the husband. We don't listen to him.
1: Oh, right, okay. Well, you definitely don't listen to him. No. Should we know that?
0: No.
1: Okay, right. Your next word is wild.
0: Wild horses. Wild cat. Life. Cat. Wild cat. Wildlife.
1: Wildlife. L-I-F-E, yeah?
0: Yeah.
1: And your third word is heavy.
0: Heavy.
1: Load. Heavy what?
0: Load.
1: Heavy load. I love the amount of discussion going on this morning. Okay, you're saying...
0: And disagreement.
1: And disagreement. Mary, I didn't want to say it. Okay, so you're saying apple, but there's a lot of roaring going on. Apple pie, wildlife, and heavy load. Are we agreed and are we locking them in?
0: Just the wild. Did you not want to change it to wildlife?
2: No.
0: Well, 90FM are involved in wildlife in the zoo. Right, we've got wild lights instead of light.
1: Lights, L-I-G-H-T-S.
0: Lights, L-I-G-H-T-S.
1: Wild lights. Okay, locking them in?
0: Yep.
1: Here we go. We're getting Rebecca back into the studio from the soundproof booth. She's moving at pace. How was that this morning?
3: Yes, there was a broom in there.
1: Oh, lovely. It is the season.
3: A bit of cleaning, a bit of flying.
1: Lovely. Okay, your first word to Matchy Matchy with the guys in Inchicore this morning is apple.
3: I'm going to say apple pie.
1: Your second word is wild.
3: Wild. Ooh, two options coming to me straight away. I'm going to say wild thing.
1: And your third word is heavy.
3: Heavy. I will say light.
1: Have you got a Matchy Matchy with Mary and fam in Inchicore this morning? Not this morning, guys. You both matched with apple pie. Not lovely.
3: Sweet.
1: After wild, the guys said lights.
3: Yeah, that was
1: thinking
3: that, yeah.
1: They said heavy load.
3: I'm not just saying this. They were
1: the other two options. Yeah. There was a lot of discussion now in Mary's
0: likely
1: house in Inchicore this morning.
0: Likely stories, Mary.
3: I wouldn't lie to you, love.
1: Mary, thank you so much for playing this morning and for listening along with the family every morning. We're going to send you a 90FM goodie bag.
3: Please do. Bye, guys. Thanks
1: for
3: playing.
1: Have a great day. Enjoy Belfast. Thanks, bye. Mary. Okay, maybe you matched all three with Reb this morning. We'd love you to play tomorrow.
3: Wild thing.
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2: Now, the N4 is even busier than usual between Maynooth and the M50. Prussia Street inbound through to Queen Street. Very busy from Hanlon's Corner to the Quays. And the Swords Road inbound through to Dorset Street. Busy between the Dublin Tunnel and the North Circular Road Junction. You won't be late with 98.
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3: Good morning, I'm Emma Terrell. Cheaper childcare, help with energy costs and an increase to the renter's tax credit. They're some of the measures expected to be announced as part of Budget 2027 this afternoon. A public order incident at Harmanstown train station on Sunday saw a teenager forced into a bin and rolled onto the tracks. Irish Rail has described it as an appalling attack which had the potential to be fatal. Demand for help from people with addictions is at a record high at one treatment centre. Coolmine Therapeutic Community says alcohol has overtaken cocaine as the main reason for people seeking help. And Michael Flatley has announced the death of his wife, Niamh O'Brien, at the age of 52. The former lead performer in Lord of the Dance passed away after an illness. And now Phil is here with 98FM Sport.
4: Thanks, Emma. The Ireland under-21s finished their group campaign this evening in their bid to qualify for the playoffs for next year's Euros, and Jim Crawford's side hosts England at Turner's Cross. England have already secured top spot in Group D. Ireland are in second place and have to match Slovakia's result away to Andorra to earn a spot in the playoffs. Kickoff in Cork is 6 o'clock. Northern Ireland remain unbeaten in the Nations League and are top of their group in League B after last night's nil-all draw with Georgia at Windsor Park, where Isaac Price saw a penalty saved late on in the game. And Aidan Forker is the latest Armagh player to call time on his inter-county career. He captained the Orchard County when they won the All-Ireland final in 2024 and also featured in the Ulster final win over Monaghan earlier this year.
1: The kids to the weather, it's weather from the kids.
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0: Love it. Jack and Sadie, thank you so, so much for doing that for us. We're going to send you a 98FM Big Breakfast weather certificate. 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
0: For the duo, thank you so much for doing that. Coming up in the next few minutes, your chance to win tickets to see Joanne McNally at Three Arena. She's just announced a fourth show.
2: Fourth and final date.
0: Incredible stuff from Joanne. They are on the way for you in the next few minutes. After Adela, it's Ain't in LA on 98FM's Big Breakfast.

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1: Now, following three sellout shows at Three Arena, Joanne McNally has added one more. Friday, December the 11th, will be the fourth and final date of her record-breaking tour. This is absolutely incredible.
0: It's amazing.
1: Tickets for the newly added show, they go on sale this Friday at 11 a.m. But we would love for you to win a pair first here on 98FM.
0: Yeah, we would. So, as we know, Joanne was the first Irish comedian to sell out Three Arena. One, then two, then three. Now she's added a fourth. Clearly she's going to sell it out again. And she's also the first Irish comedian with a standalone Netflix special. Wow. That is on the way at the end of this year. So while Joanne keeps racking up firsts, we want to hear about one of yours. This morning, we'd love you to send us a WhatsApp voice note telling us who was your first celebrity crush. Is it somebody now when you look back, you go, I'm absolutely mortified. What did I ever see in them? Or maybe they've stood the test of time.
1: Brendan, I think that we both fancy the same person.
0: Yeah, our celebrity crush is a shared one, our first celebrity crush.
1: Mr. Robbie Williams.
0: Yeah.
1: Do you remember what moment it was that you realised that you thought he was a bit of something?
0: I think it might have been the music video for Rock DJ.
1: Same. Yeah. I don't like the bit when his skin turns inside out,
0: disgusting.
1: But the rest now I can get on board with.
0: Yeah.
1: Do you know what other music video I love to his? She's the One.
0: Oh, that's a,
1: I think he really showed his tender and vulnerable side
0: as well.
1: Lovely long eyelashes.
0: Robbie Williams was also producer Cahill's first celebrity crush.
1: Gas.
0: Yeah, hilarious.
1: Oh, we all have the same taste.
0: The
1: great
0: same
1: taste.
0: One. So we'd love to hear from you this morning. If you would like to get in the draw to win a pair of tickets to Joanne McNally's fourth Three Arena show, December 11th, send us a WhatsApp voice note with your first celebrity crush. The funnier, the sillier, the more outrageous, the better, obviously. Send it to 0877 98 98 98, and you could be winning those tickets.
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1: Now the Pussycat Dolls, they're in Dublin. They performed at Three Arena last night. Nicole Scherzinger, Kimberly Wyatt, Ashley Roberts, their biggest hits live on stage. It's the PCD Forever Reunion Tour. We sadly didn't make it.
0: No, and we've been talking about going for about, honestly, 6 months, if not longer. And then we had a big night of the Radio Awards on Friday. We were just tired little pups yesterday, and we were both in the bed before 8:30.
1: I know, and the fact that Lil' Kim was the support act as well. I hope she performed her rap in Lady Marmalade and, of course, Can't Hold Us Down.
0: I hope so.
1: I'm sure she did. But during the show, the Pussycat Dolls, they brought out several famous Irish faces on the stage. 98FM's Paul Ryder, drag artist Davina Devine, and professional dancer Adam Fogarty. They were among a group of fans. Well, not really fans, just I think it's a mixture. I think one guy actually had DM'd the Pussycat Dolls and flown to Dublin to dance on stage to their famous track, Buttons. This is the dance break.
0: Hair flick.
1: Oh my gosh.
0: They looked so good.
1: They did such an amazing job.
0: Yeah, so like Davina, Paul and Adam were invited on stage by the dolls themselves.
1: By the Pussycat Dolls. And then the guest dancers, they introduced themselves after.
0: Oh.
1: There's Chelsea.
2: His outfit is too.
3: Hi, my name is Paul Ryder.
0: He's got the projection. Paul Ryder has the radio voice on.
1: Oh, this is it.
0: Love it.
1: So yeah, what an amazing moment for Davina, Adam and Paul and everyone else who was on stage with the Pussycat Dolls.
0: So incredible. We were hoping to chat to Paul this morning, but rightly, he's still in the bed.
1: Oh, I'm sure they went out.
0: I'm sure they were out. Yeah, absolutely amazing. Congratulations to everyone joining PCD. Here's Sugar Babes.

0: Sugar Babes, Freak Like Me on 98FM's Big Breakfast. Coming up to 5 to 9 on Tuesday with Rebecca and Brendan.
1: Now, after 9, we will be giving away a pair of tickets to Joanne McNally's fourth and final date at 3 Arena. And I'm wondering, does your pooch or your puss need some guidance? I'll be reading your pet's tarot cards as Mystic Reb makes her big return.
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1: The M50 southbound, it's busy between the M1 interchange and Blanchardstown, but a breakdown there has been cleared. Traffic on the N7 inbound stops and starts between Johnstown and Rathcoole, and delays on Finglas Road inbound between the Seamus Ennis Road flyover and Hart's Corner. You won't be late with 98.
0: Rebecca and Brendan with you for Tuesday morning on 98FM's Big Breakfast with McDonald's. It's coming up to 9 a.m.
13: Live from the Dublin News Centre, I'm Emma Terrell. The government's €8.6 billion spending plan will be unveiled later. The cost of fuel is a major focus in the budget, with carbon tax to be lifted on home heating oil, while excise cuts on fuel will be extended beyond winter. 98FM Sean Defoe says the package was only finalised yesterday evening.
14: The last thing agreed is probably the one most people will be interested in, and that is the income tax package, and it is bigger than we expected. It is going to be a €2,500 rise to the point at which people pay the higher rate of tax, and what that means back into your pocket if you're someone on a salary of about 50,000, it would mean €750 a year back.
13: A public order incident at a Dublin train station saw a teenager forced into a bin and rolled onto the tracks. It happened at around 8 o'clock on Sunday night at Harmonstown train station. The teenage boy managed to climb back onto the platform while an oncoming Dart was able to stop in time. Irish Rail has described it as an appalling attack which had the potential to be fatal. The Minister for Transport is being called on to urgently clarify the legal position around rickshaws. It follows the death of a woman on Northwall Quay just over a week ago after she was injured while travelling in one. Dublin City councillors, including Danny Byrne, last night backed calls for action on the regulation and safety of rickshaws.
10: Anyone getting on a rickshaw around Dublin would have a legitimate expectation that that would be a safe mode of transport. I do not believe it's a safe mode of transport. There's legislation sitting there for almost 10 years that was supposed to regulate rickshaws, and it hasn't been commenced.
13: Young people are being increasingly targeted online by groups promoting violence and extremism. That's the warning as Meta hosts a child safety summit in Dublin today, focusing on the risks of online harm. Mick Moran, CEO of the Irish Internet Hotline, says one of the issues faced is the sexual extortion of kids.
11: There's a threat made to share their intimate images online with a view to getting money out of them for more content, where kids, especially young girls, are threatened that there's a threat to share an intimate image unless further material is produced.
13: Demand for help is at a record high at one treatment centre. Coolmine Therapeutic Community says alcohol has overtaken cocaine as the main reason for people coming forward. Alcohol accounted for 37% of cases in 2025. Chief Executive Pauline McKeown says cocaine is still a major problem here though.
15: For the first time in 2026 so far, we've actually drilled into the cocaine use, and we're actually seeing a prevalence of crack cocaine alongside of the powder cocaine.
13: And Katie Price, Kerry Katona and Love Island's Georgia Harrison are some of those taking part in a new Channel 4 reality series. Celebrity Handcuffed will see famous faces with opposing views and lifestyles chained together 24 hours a day in the ultimate test of survival. Jonathan Ross will host the series, which is due to air next year. And now you're up to date on 98.
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17: Good morning, I'm Philip Egan. Argentina, Uruguay, Chile and Brazil have submitted a joint bid to host the Rugby World Cup in 2035. The plan will be to stage games in 11 stadiums across 10 cities, with 8 venues in Argentina and 1 each in Uruguay, Chile and Brazil, which includes the iconic Maracanã in Rio. Spain, Italy and Japan have also expressed interest in hosting the tournament, and World Rugby will make a final decision before the end of 2027. Next year's World Cup is in Australia, and the 2031 tournament will be held in the USA. The Ireland under-21s will be bidding to reach the playoffs for next year's Euros this evening. Jim Crawford's side finished their campaign against England at Turner's Cross. England have already secured top spot in Group D. Ireland are in second place and have to match Slovakia's result away to Andorra to earn a spot in the playoffs. Kickoff in Cork is 6 o'clock. And Aidan Forker is the latest Armagh player to call time in his inter-county career. He captained the Orchard County in their All-Ireland final win in 2024 and came off the bench in the Ulster final against Monaghan earlier this year. To hear live commentary of the League of Ireland every Friday, download the Go Loud app now.
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13: Scattered outbreaks of rain and drizzle today. Highs of 14 degrees. Right now it's 12.
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0: It is €312,000 and it could be yours on Friday. 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
3: Now, following three sellout shows at Three Arena, Joanne McNally has announced a fourth and final date, Friday, December 11th. Tickets going on sale this Friday at 11 a.m, but we have a pair up for grabs right now.
0: So Joanne McNally is the first Irish comedian to sell out Three Arena. Not once, not twice, not three times. We would imagine it's about to be a fourth time.
3: Oh, I'd say so.
0: I would say so. So this morning we're asking you about one of your firsts, your first celebrity crush. Aoife is in Lucan.
4: Hi guys, my first celebrity crush was Taylor Lautner in Cheaper by the Dozen.
3: Mm-hmm.
4: I think it might have been Cheaper by the Dozen 3, the one where they go to the summer house.
3: Yes.
4: That was my first crush. Either him or, I don't know the actor's name who played Peter Pan in the Peter Pan movie, but it was one of them.
0: Now, you're not talking about the cartoon.
3: No,
0: Peter
3: there was
0: Pan.
3: A live-action remake.
0: I never saw
3: at
0: it.
3: At one point, yes.
0: Okay.
3: Unless it was the cartoon.
0: Could have been the cartoon.
3: I mean, Mr. Price, ding-dong.
0: Yeah, ding-dong. Amanda's in Crumlin.
5: Hi, Rebecca and Brandon. First celebrity crush had to have been Ray Darcy from The Den days. Absolutely scarlet when I think about it now.
0: Hilarious.
5: Have a good day.
0: Mm. You too, Amanda. Good morning to Paige in Whitehall. You're on 98FM, Paige. How are you?
6: Hi, good morning.
3: Paige, tell us, who was your first celeb crush?
6: Okay, so I had sent in, I have three. So
0: okay,
6: was, there was Gareth Gates and Duncan from Blue.
3: Oh yeah.
6: The first one was Jake from the Tweenies.
0: Now, explain Jake from the Tweenies
3: from
0: to
3: the
0: us.
3: Tweenies.
6: You know, he was just a messy. Like, he was just, he was orange with the purple and blue hair.
3: Yeah.
6: And he was just cool. He was the cool kid in the Tweenies.
3: And he's a foam man.
0: I was going to say
3: he's a
0: sponge.
3: Cartoon, but he's made of sponge.
6: Yeah, I can't explain it.
0: That is a very strange first celeb crush.
6: To be fair, it was when my brother was watching it, so I would have been about 10.
0: A little bit older.
3: He kind of looks like a character from, do you remember the cartoon Arthur?
0: Yes. Yeah, he does.
3: There's a look of Arthur.
0: And Paige, how do you feel about Jake from the Tweenies now?
3: Yeah.
6: I don't really still dream about him.
0: Okay, fair enough.
3: Okay, yeah. But I mean, listen, your first celebrity
0: would
3: crush.
0: Would you give him half the chance?
6: Yeah. Yeah. If I had met him, maybe.
0: Oh, Paige, well, do you know what? It was very strange, but your first celebrity crush has just won you a pair of tickets to see Joanne McNally.
3: Go on!
6: Oh, I'm so happy. Thank you. I love Joanne McNally.
3: Oh, she's brilliant.
6: Delighted.
3: Enjoy
6: thank
3: the
6: so
3: gig,
6: much.
3: Paige.
6: Thank you.
0: Congrats, Paige. And we will have another chance for you to win a pair of tickets to see Joanne McNally tomorrow morning on The Big Breakfast in the next few minutes. Her gold sparkly turban is on. She's got a lovely shimmery jacket on as well.
3: Oh, look at that crystal ball.
0: It's gorgeous. And 98FM's Mystic Reb is going to be opening her pet tarot line.
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3: I absolutely love this. Okay, so a few weeks ago in Brendan's bit, you may remember we were chatting about a new wellness trend in South Korea, pet tarot. Apparently, this is all the rage amongst pet owners in South Korea. They want to look to the cards to interpret their pet's thoughts, feelings, needs and wants. And I thought, we have our very own Mystic here at 98FM, Mystic Reb. So we thought that we would open what we're going to call Mystic Reb's Pet Tarot Line.
0: Oh my God, my dreams have come true. So I'm going to be finding out what's in store in the stars for a friend of the show, Hamilton.
3: Good morning, Hammy, producer Russell's dog. Can we get a little pant from Hammy? Good morning, Hammy.
0: Very excited this morning.
3: Oh, Hammy. Okay, so Mystic Reb, tell us how this is going to work now.
0: I have the Wider Rate tarot deck in front of me. Wider Rate, this is like the most popular tarot deck.
3: Right.
0: 78 cards split into two sections. And we're going to see what's in store for Hammy. What's written in the stars for this precious pooch?
3: Hammy, is there anything you're looking for in particular this morning?
0: We'll try, and you know what I always think? Tarot is a tool for introspection.
3: Right.
0: So we'll try and figure out what Hammy's subconscious wants him to pay attention to.
3: I see.
0: Okay, so I'm going to shuffle my cards here. Hammy, my love, I'm channeling your energy into this lovely, lovely spread. We're going to do past, present, and future. Pulling the first card for Hammy. I'm pulling out three cards now. Let's see what the cards have to say. We've got the Seven of Wands, first of all. This is to do with Hammy's past.
3: Okay.
0: The wands are cards of career, creativity, and passions. And I'm getting the sign and the vibes that Hammy is very passionate about certain things in life. Hammy is probably someone who's a natural born leader. And I think when he wants something, he really goes for it. Hammy in the past has had to really stand up for himself at times and fight his corner. Is it right in saying, Russell, because Hammy can't answer himself at the moment, am I correct in saying that Hammy would be quite protective?
4: Very.
0: Very, okay. And determined as well?
4: Oh, yes.
0: Okay, and the words that's coming to me with Hammy right now is courage.
3: A very brave boy.
0: A very brave boy. Now, the only thing I will say that Hammy could take a little bit of advice on is some boundary setting. Yeah, that's something that's coming up in the cards. Boundary setting for Hammy would do him the world of good. And wouldn't us do us all the world of good? Hammy, do you like that? Okay, let's move on to your present card. We've got the Three of Pentacles reversed for this. Pentacles are all about earthly matters, you
3: know? Like the things on the end of octopuses.
0: No, that's tentacles, Brendan. Pentacles are physical things in life. So your material things, your house, your money.
3: Yourself.
0: Okay, so the present situation. Russell, now you might be able to shed some more insight on this. Are there some ego conflicts going on with Hammy?
4: In what kind of way with us as his very famous owners, or
0: has he
4: anything?
0: Been a bit uncooperative at times?
4: Sometimes, yeah.
0: Okay,
4: like right now.
0: Okay, we're getting a little bit of frustration and uncooperative with some wasted effort. So
4: yes.
0: I think you might be feeling a little bit like you're trying really hard sometimes, but Hammy just isn't really listening.
4: Yeah, that's absolutely accurate. Yeah.
0: Oh my God, sorry, he's so cute. Okay, so a little bit of frustration. I think Hammy can sense that.
4: Yes.
0: Now, our final card, which is the card that really is standing for Hamilton's future, is the Star, which is such a beautiful card. It's all about the universe showing you that you should have faith in your dreams. So what's coming to Hammy is hope, recognition, creativity, calm, healing, and a very happy, happy future.
4: Oh.
0: So there's a lovely, lovely future in store for our Hamilton if he manages his boundaries and his ego conflicts.
3: Oh, Hammy, I hope you were happy with that reading. Mystic Reb, thank you so much.
0: I've learned a lot about Hammy today.
3: I feel like your gift is one that shouldn't be limited. I feel like this should be shared.
0: Do you think so?
3: I feel so. I feel like we should open up Mystic Reb's pet tarot line to the listeners of 98FM's Big Breakfast.
0: Ooh.
3: I feel like maybe if you have a dog or a cat or a goldfish...
0: Oh yeah, or a gerbil. Or a snake, a gerbil. Oh. I love gerbils.
3: Now this will only be over the phone now.
0: Over the phone.
3: Not meeting the pets in person.
0: Yes, these are phone readings. We're not going to be in person.
3: So I think this is something that we could do. Would Mystic Reb be willing to share her gift?
0: Oh, she absolutely would, my love.
3: If there's a pet in your life, no matter what kind of animal it is, we would love for you to get in touch with us and let us know if you would like to get a pet reading. You can WhatsApp Mystic Reb's pet tarot to 0877 98 98 98.

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2: Busy on the M50 southbound at Ballymun and at Blanchard's Town. The North Quays backed up between Parkgate Street Junction and Church Street Junction and the St Lorgan Road northbound onto Donnybrook Road. There's a queue from UCD to the Marlborough Road Junction. You won't be late with 98.
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0: Oh, yay! Jack and Sadie.
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0: Brendan, you're going to be chatting about something cute.
3: Yeah, I'm starting with that this morning. The world's oldest and second oldest men have sent each other a birthday card.
4: Aww.
0: Lovely.
3: It is really cute. So Brazilian man João Marinho Neto, he turned 114 yesterday.
0: Oh my gosh.
3: And then there's a fella in Australia, his name is Ken Weeks. He turned 113 yesterday.
0: Incredible.
3: So they were both born exactly 1 year apart on the same day.
0: The same day?
3: Yeah.
0: Oh, that sounds like something written in the stars.
3: Yeah, isn't it? So they are officially the current oldest and second oldest men in the world.
0: Wow.
3: To celebrate, they sent each other a birthday card. Ken sent João a card with a Brazilian and an Australian flag on it.
0: Mm-hmm.
3: You know, to marry their two nations.
0: Yes.
3: While João sent Ken a card with tins of Heinz beans on it.
0: Very good. Maybe that's the secret.
3: Maybe that's the secret. Maybe Ken is a fan of baked beans.
0: Yeah, full of fibre.
3: Yeah, they've shared photos of each of the men holding up each other's card.
0: Look.
3: Lovely. Ken, now, you know, you wouldn't want to be having too many beans. Finally this morning, and I'm sorry to break the news.
0: Oh no.
3: But I think I might have found a new job for 98FM Super Sniffer.
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0: The award nomination's gone to his head.
3: So in case you don't know, I like to think that I have a great sense of smell.
0: You too.
3: And my alter ego is called 98FM Super Sniffer.
0: Mm-hmm.
3: So he wears a superhero cape.
0: Yes.
3: And identifies different fragrances, things, people, places while blindfolded.
0: And you've really done well.
3: I've done okay, yeah. The sun cream wasn't my best. Well, I need to call up my alter ego and have a chat because I've spotted a very attractive job ad.
0: Oh, come on.
3: A cluster of islands off the south coast of Finland.
0: Oh!
3: Are looking for an official scent reviewer.
0: What?
3: The Visit Turku Regional Tourism Board.
0: Yeah.
3: Want somebody to travel through their islands and document its smells.
0: Sorry, I think you need to apply for this. The Super Sniffer is going international, baby.
3: So whoever lands the job will officially be titled The Nose.
0: Yeah.
3: That's their name. They will spend about a week exploring the different islands to assess, document and report on its natural smells.
0: Mm.
3: So they're talking things like sea air.
0: Yeah.
3: Pine forests.
0: Lovely.
3: Saunas.
0: Yeah.
3: And very importantly, local baked goods.
0: Sorry, sign you up.
3: The person will be paid €2,000 and will
0: have paid.
3: And will have all of their very hard work.
0: Yeah.
3: And will have all of their travel and accommodation costs covered as
0: this
3: well.
0: This is your first paid collab.
3: They will have to document their journey for the tourism board social media platforms to give future visitors to the islands a sensory expectation.
0: This is just perfect for you.
3: I just think this is a match made.
0: And maybe I could come with you and be your agent.
3: I'll have to ask them. No formal diploma from a perfume or sensory school is required, which
0: right.
3: is great news to me because I don't have one. However, you must possess a nose for the good things in life.
0: Brendan, you do have great taste and you have a great sense of smell.
3: Thank
0: you have
3: you
0: great
3: so
0: taste
3: much.
0: In smells.
3: The job ad also states that it highly recommends you not be allergic to saunas.
0: Yeah, well, you've been in the sauna.
3: I don't know how you'd be allergic to a sauna.
0: I don't know.
3: Neither do I.
0: Do something about overheat.
3: Maybe. So I feel like I'm qualified for that. Will 98FM Super Sniffer, I guess, get the leave required to go?
0: Ah, don't worry. That's for me to negotiate.
3: All right, okay. As my agent.
0: Yeah.
3: What cut of the €2,000 now is my agent?
0: That's for me to negotiate.
3: Okay, you can have a chat with the Super Sniffer. That is Brendan's bit.
0: Thank you, Brendan. I look forward to that application. Here's Kygo now with Whitney Houston. It's Higher Love on 98FM's Big Breakfast, 9:51 on Tuesday morning.

0: Kygo, Whitney Houston on 98FM's Big Breakfast, 5 to 10 with Rebecca and Brendan.
1: Well, what a show we had this morning. I thoroughly enjoyed giving Russell's pooch Hamilton a tarot reading.
0: So funny. What's your new strap line? Does your pooch...
1: or puss need guidance? Yeah. We might
0: Does
1: put
0: your
1: that,
0: puss need guidance?
1: We might put that into an ad, will we?
0: I think so.
1: I think we will. We are back in the morning from 7 with your next chance to win a pair of tickets to see Joanne McNally at 3 Arena. She's announced a fourth and final date.
0: Yeah, she has. It's incredible. And we also have a €500 flight voucher up for grabs. You could be off in your holliers. If you can tell us who's laughing now. Who is that famous person?
1: It's driving me mad. I've no idea.
0: If you think you know and you'd like to play tomorrow morning, just WhatsApp laugh and your name to 0877 989898.
1: Leanne Hanifin is up next with this old school anthem. Oh yes, strike, you sure do. 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
13: At 10, I'm Tara Duggan. A public order incident at a Dublin train station saw a teenager forced into a bin, which was then rolled onto the tracks. Gardaí are appealing for witnesses to come forward. 98FM's Emma Tyrrell has more.
14: Irish Rail has described Sunday night's incident at Harmanstown station as appalling, saying a group forced the teenager into a large bin before pushing it onto the tracks. The boy who was injured in the fall managed to climb back onto the platform, while an oncoming Dart was able to stop in time and avoid hitting the bin. The travel company says it had the potential to be fatal and that an express or commuter train would have taken much longer to stop. It's retained the CCTV footage to help with the investigation and is asking anyone with information to get in touch with Gardaí. 98 FM, first for Dublin News.
13: It's Budget Day, with the government set to announce a series of spending hikes and tax cuts from lunchtime. Reductions to childcare costs, an increase to social welfare and pension payments, and changes to income tax thresholds are all set to be announced. Taoiseach Micheál Martin says this budget focuses on permanent reductions to costs rather than one-off measures.
15: It is a significant budget, and we are dealing with significant cost of living pressures on people, and we've decided to go the route of making changes like a cost of disability payment or like reducing childcare significantly, and we now have a pathway to getting to 200 euros over the next two budgets. That's embedding a sustainable reduction and the pressures families face.
13: Long-running plans to regulate rickshaws need to be done urgently. That's according to Fine Gael councillor Danny Byrne after members of Dublin City Council last night backed calls for immediate action. It follows the death of a woman in her 30s just over a week ago who was a passenger in a rickshaw. Councillor Byrne would prefer rickshaws off the road altogether.
16: Personally, I would look for a ban on them completely. I'm not a fan. I just don't think they're safe. They're also probably being used for other reasons rather than carrying passengers as well.
13: Russia is downplaying the death of a woman who it's believed was exposed to the plague. The 28-year-old worked at an anti-plague research institute, but Russian authorities say her cause of death was pneumonia of unknown origin. The World Health Organization says the risk to the wider public is low, but Lily Shanaher, foreign reporter for The Telegraph, says there are concerns of a cover-up.
17: That's something that really is causing concern rather than it being a disease that actually could spread really quickly. It's the fact that Russian authorities have quite quickly downplayed reports. We've seen Dmitry Peskov, the Kremlin spokesman, urging people not to listen to rumours. We've seen pro-Putin news websites deleting posts about the plague and local officials, including one who had said not to visit the affected town of Shelikhov in Irkutsk.
13: And it may only be October the 6th, but the Late Late Toy Show pyjamas have already been launched. The collection from Penneys will see part of the proceeds donated to charity, while the PJs will also be delivered to children spending Toy Show night in hospital this year. You're up to date on 98.
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23: Good morning, I'm Philip Egan. Ireland boss Carla Ward's confirmed she's brought in Stephen Nelligan as an assistant coach for the World Cup playoff against Kazakhstan. The Australian was an assistant at Everton under Brian Sorensen, who had originally been appointed as Ireland's new assistant, but has since taken over as interim boss of Aston Villa. The Ireland squad is in Astana ahead of the first leg on Friday, and Ward says Nelligan has already joined up with them.
24: We've brought in Stephen Nelligan. He has been in the WSL for the last 5 years with Everton. He's familiar to a lot of players. He's familiar to myself. It's someone I've known for a while. He actually is somebody I tried to talk to 7 or 8 months ago about the process, but obviously he was very much embedded into his job at Everton. So it was very last minute.
23: The Ireland under-21s will look to secure a playoff spot for next summer's Euros. Jim Crawford's side hosts England at Turner's Cross this evening in their final group game. England have already won Group D. Ireland are in second place and need to match Slovakia's result away to Andorra to finish in the playoff places. Kickoff in Cork is 6 o'clock. And Argentina, Uruguay, Chile and Brazil have submitted a joint bid to host the Rugby World Cup in 2035. The plan would be to stage games in 11 stadiums across 10 cities with 8 venues in Argentina and one each in Uruguay, Chile and Brazil, which includes the iconic Maracanã in Rio. Spain, Italy and Japan have also expressed interest in hosting the tournament, and World Rugby will make a final decision before the end of next year. To hear live commentary of the League of Ireland every Friday, download the Go Loud app now.
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13: Now, scattered out breaks of rain and drizzle today. Highs of 14 degrees. Right now, it's 12.
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0: Good morning, I'm Leanne Hanifin, and there's going to be a lot of talk about money today with it being budget day, but do not forget about the amount that we're giving away, €312,000. That is happening on Friday. But if you've got time this morning, you can enter to win it. 98fm.com/cash machine is where you can enter online, or else you can text the word cash to the number 57557. 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But just make sure you get that entry in by 3 p.m. this Friday. We're closing the lines then and making that call that could make you our biggest winner yet. Answer it within five rings and tell us that prize amount, and the lot is yours. €312,000. So the very best of luck. Yeah. Oh, it's a dark morning out there, but we've got the tunes to brighten things up with Ja Rule and Agnes on the way, but we're kicking off with Strike.
2: 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Ooh. 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Yes.

is so good. Agnes and Release Me on Dublin's 98 FM. I'm Leanne Hanifin, once again teaming up with Retro Drive-In Movies this morning to give you the chance to win a family car pass. All the details that you need are on the way in the next few minutes. First, Jay-Z and Mr. Hudson. This is Young Forever.

0: alongside Usher. Without you. And this is Dublin's 90 FM. I'm Leanne Hannafin, and all this week we are teaming up with Retro Drive-In Movies at Leopardstown Racecourse. They are celebrating 10 years of drive-in movies, and we have got a family pass up for grabs for you to enjoy a Halloween movie night under the stars, and from the comfort of your very own car too. You can catch the likes of Hocus Pocus, Scream, The Conjuring, Carrie, and so many more. You can check out the full list of movies and all the details on their website, which is retrodrivein.ie. Now, we had a bit of fun with this yesterday, and we're going to do the exact same this morning. So what I want you to do for a chance to win that family car pass is send me a WhatsApp voice note to the number 087 798 98 98 with your best impression of a witch's laugh. And if you need a bit of inspiration, maybe something like this. So go on, get on WhatsApp right now to 087 798 9898. Your best impression of a witch's laugh. We're going to hear some of them this morning. 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
5: 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Heckle to an Furhan Inyal agus an Wilgalor Nitzor Guis Gaha on. An Gaw Kumal Tori Nua all. 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Agus Queen an Bruce na Buin agus an Nevnach Trochta a Heckle Marshidachat's Bun a Wan again in Tagwa Let a Moher. Cuinne hu hain agus a Eagle ag Tomanska Savalsa in Givrisha. Be raid an Givre. Tour courts are RSA.ie. 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

0: One of my favourites, Armin van Helden and My on Dublin's 98FM. I'm Leanne Hanifin, and all this week we are teaming up with Retro Drive-In Movies at Leopardstown Racecourse. They're celebrating 10 years of drive-in movies, and we have got a family pass up for grabs for you to enjoy a Halloween movie night under the stars. You can watch the likes of Hocus Pocus, Scream, The Conjuring, Carrie, and so many more. They've got all the details on retrodrivein.ie. We've got Sinead on the line this morning. Sinead, good morning. How are you?
1: Good morning, guys. I'm good. How are you?
0: Great, thank you. Tell us, whereabouts are you listening this morning?
1: Dublin 12.
0: You're in Dublin 12. And listen,
1: I am indeed.
0: A dark morning, a little bit of a wet morning as well. Sinead, what are you up to?
1: I'm literally folding clothes, sorting out precious wardrobes.
0: Oh, listen.
1: Nothing too exciting.
0: That needs to be done, the house admin. You have
1: cleaning
0: to keep
1: up
0: on top
1: after
0: of
1: three kiddos, oh, yeah.
0: That'll take the energy from you, most definitely, Sinead. Well, listen, tell me.
1: I'm only on one wardrobe. I wouldn't. Child number one, so
0: okay.
1: There's a lot of work to be done.
0: Oh, this is going to be a long day for you, Sinead. Listen, you'll get there, won't you? Sinead, are you a fan of Halloween?
1: I will indeed. Oh, I love my favourite time of year, actually. Love
0: it. Brilliant. And have you a favourite Halloween movie?
1: I think we love Scream.
0: Scream, yeah, it's a classic.
1: But the smaller one, though, Hocus Pocus.
0: Okay, a little bit more wholesome, and the kids kind of enjoy that more than they do Scream, I think, too.
1: Oh, yeah, exactly.
0: All right. Well, Sinead, maybe you'll be able to go and see Hocus Pocus or Scream because you have won a family car pass for Retro Drive-In Movies. Well done.
1: Brilliant. Thanks, guys.
0: You are so...
1: The kids
0: will
1: love that. Thanks so much. We've never actually done that before, so that'll be cool.
0: Oh, lovely stuff. There you go now. First time for everything. And a little bit of a reward for you as well, Sinead, after all your hard work around the house this morning.
1: That's it. Brilliant.
0: Right.
1: Thanks a million.
0: Sinead, take care.
1: Guys.
0: Bye.
1: Have a good day. Bye.
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classics, but you know what? BB Rex has done a great job of that. 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

0: Dublin's 90 FM, where our largest cash prize to date, Moscow this Friday, €312,000. And details are on the way after 11. Also, remember this. Oh, tell me why. How could you not? Ian Vandal's on the way next.
1: The home of old school in Dublin. 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
14: At 11, I'm Tom Douglas. A public order incident at a Dublin train station saw a teenager forced into a bin and rolled onto the tracks. Gardaí are appealing for witnesses to come forward. 98 FM's Emma Tyrrell reports.
15: Irish Rail has described Sunday night's incident at Harmanstown station as appalling, saying a group forced the teenager into a large bin before pushing it onto the tracks. The boy, who was injured in the fall, managed to climb back onto the platform, while an oncoming Dart was able to stop in time and avoid hitting the bin. The travel company says it had the potential to be fatal and that an express or commuter train would have taken much longer to stop. It's retained the CCTV footage to help with the investigation and is asking anyone with information to get in touch with Gardaí. 98 FM, first for Dublin News.
14: There are just hours to go until Budget 2027's announced tax cuts, reductions to childcare costs and extensions of excise cuts on fuel will all be formally revealed later this afternoon. Those paying the higher rate of tax will be up to €750 a year better off, with a €2,500 rise in the tax cut-off point and other changes to bans and credits. Public Expenditure Minister Jack Chambers says the package will support workers.
16: It makes a real difference when it comes to the tax people pay next year, but also make a real difference on the cost of living areas like the cost of childcare, cost of disability, the cost of energy, where the government is really prioritising these areas when it comes to Budget 2027.
14: An increase to social welfare and pension payments are also set to be announced. Taoiseach Micheál Martin says the budget focuses on permanent reductions of cost rather than once-off.
17: It is a significant budget and we are dealing with significant cost of living pressures on people, and we've decided to go the route of making changes like a cost of disability payment or like reducing childcare significantly, and we now have a pathway to getting to €200 over the next two budgets. That's embedding a sustainable reduction on the pressures families face.
14: Long-running plans to regulate rickshaws need to be urgently commenced. That's according to a Fine Gael councillor, Danny Byrne, after members of the City Council last night backed calls for immediate action. It follows the death of a woman in her 30s just over a week ago who was a passenger on a rickshaw. Councillor Danny Byrne would prefer rickshaws be off the road altogether.
8: Personally, I would look for a ban on them completely. I'm not a fan. I just don't think they're safe. They're also probably being used for other reasons rather than carrying passengers as well.
14: ASOS customers have received an app notification saying it's been hacked. The message flashed up on phones this morning and appears to include a threat to leak customers' personal information. There's been no response from the company as of yet. Sky reporter Phoebe Southworth has been reading the message.
18: Dear ASOS DPO, which stands for Data Protection Officer, and IT, we have fully compromised the Snowflake instance. Engage with us or we will leak it.
14: There's been a sharp rise in people presenting to treatment centres with drink addiction. That's according to the Cool Mind therapeutic community. It says alcohol has now overtaken cocaine as the main addiction for people seeking help. It helped over 3,200 people last year. Cannabis accounted for 1 in 8 of its cases, followed by benzodiazepines and heroin. Cool Mind chief executive Pauline McKeown says alcohol leads the way in cases her centres are seeing.
19: What we see is largely alcohol. In 2025, alcohol was the primary substance. Now, that would have been coupled with other drugs of choice as well, but alcohol would have been the primary substance, and that was in and around 37%.
14: Dermot Kennedy's apologised to fans who attended the North Carolina date of his US tour after he walked off the stage. The singer stopped the concert after just a few songs, later posting on Instagram to say his throat was in pain and continuing the performance could cause lasting damage. He's since been diagnosed with acute laryngitis and is on strict vocal rest. You're up to date on 98.
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21: Good morning, I'm Philip Egan. UEFA's opened an investigation into an alleged incident at halftime in Sunday's Nations League game between Ireland and Israel. A member of the Ireland backroom team said he was spat at by an Israeli player as the players made their way off the pitch in Serbia. A formal investigation has now been launched. Ireland boss Carla Ward's confirmed she's brought in Stephen Nelligan as an assistant coach for the World Cup playoff against Kazakhstan. The Australian was an assistant at Everton under Brian Sorensen, who had been appointed assistant to the Ireland team but has since taken over as interim boss of Aston Villa. The Ireland squad is in Astana ahead of the first leg on Friday, and Ward says Nelligan's already joined up with them and explained why he's a good fit.
22: He's familiar to a lot of players. He's familiar to myself. It's someone I've known for a while. He actually... is somebody I tried to talk to 7 or 8 months ago about the process, but obviously he was very much embedded into his job at Everton, so it was very last minute.
21: The Ireland under-21s will look to secure a playoff spot for next summer's Euros. Jim Crawford's side host England at Turner's Cross in their final group game. England have already won the group. Ireland are in second place and have to match Slovakia's result away to Andorra to earn a spot in the playoffs. Kickoff is 6 o'clock. And Argentina have submitted a joint bid with Uruguay, Chile and Brazil to host the Rugby World Cup in 2035. Spain, Italy and Japan have also expressed interest in hosting the tournament. World Rugby will make a final call before the end of next year. To hear live commentary of the League of Ireland every Friday, download the Go Loud app now.
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14: Fairly wet with persistent rain, quite heavy at times. It's 12 degrees.
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0: A suit that was worn by Daniel Craig as James Bond in Skyfall is expected to fetch up to 50 grand at auction. Movie memorabilia always goes for loads. 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That money guaranteed to go this coming Friday. 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But once we close those lines on Friday afternoon, anticipate that phone call and be ready to answer it within five rings and tell us that prize amount of €312,000, and it's all yours. The best of luck. Busy traffic around the city this morning. If you're still stuck in it, don't worry, we've got some great tunes kicking off. Ian Vandal right now. Dublin's best.

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If you were someone who was looking to make it in the music industry, well, we might just have your big break. I'll tell you all about it after music from Dua Lipa. 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

0: Sammy Federa and Becky Hill bringing the vibes with that. It's Say Something on Dublin's 98 FM. I'm hoping that you're free on the 31st of October because I've an invite to give you in the next few. 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
2: Thanks, Leanne. First up, Kim Kardashian always seems to be out and about despite having four kids, and she's revealed how many nannies she has to look after them. In an interview, she spilled saying she has five nannies but is totally involved in her kids' lives as they all still sleep in her bed. Now on to music, because do we remember this iconically cringe moment? Well, Justin Timberlake has finally apologized for those atrocious beatboxing skills. He responded to a fan post of the cringe moment, saying, "I don't know how to apologize enough for whatever those ambitions were. Too many boots, too many cats, and I hope you can forgive me." And now on to movies. As Kylie Jenner, she's stepping into acting. It's just been announced that she has landed her first ever major role in a Hulu thriller drama titled Bachelorette Weekend. Now, there is a slight bit of nepotism going on because her sister Kim is actually the executive producer of the project. And to keep up with all the goss, add 98FM on socials.

0: Hope you're bouncing around the place like me. Ewan McVicar and Cher, the house on Dublin's 98 FM. We're bringing the ultimate over 30s night back to Dublin. This time, though, things are getting spooky. It's Club 98, the Halloween edition. The madness is returning to Bewley's Grafton Street with all your favourite 90s and noughties bangers. Some spooky surprises and, of course, loads of fun too. Andy Preston's going to be on the decks. Tommy Sachs is going to be keeping the party hopping, and we'll test your retro knowledge with our spooky game show hosted by the one and only Dame Stuffy. Of course, it wouldn't be Halloween without a costume, so we want you to dress up, and we'll even give you some prizes for best Halloween costumes too. 31st of October, 5 to 9, Bewley's Grafton Street. 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

That's Cat's Eye and Animal on Dublin's 98 FM. And if you have an animal at home, a dog, a cat, a horse, a bird, whatever it is, would you like its tarot cards read? 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

0: Zoo and Summer 91 on Dublin's 98FM. I know there is no sign of anything summer-like in that weather out there today, but don't worry. A bit of winter sun will do you the world of good, and we've got €312,000. Listen, that's going to get you to any destination that you want over the next couple of weeks and couple of months. It's 98FM's Cash Machine. Details are on the way for you after 12. And also another hour of tunes, and we get to kick off with this.
1: Let me see that song.
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11: 98. At 12, I'm Tom Douglas. There's just an hour to go until Budget 2027 will be announced. Tax cuts, reduction to childcare costs and extension of excise cuts on fuel will all be formally revealed this afternoon. Those paying the higher rate of tax will be up to €750 a year better off, with €2,500 of a rise in the tax cut-off and other changes to bans and credits. Public Expenditure Minister Jack Chambers says the package will support workers.
12: Makes a real difference when it comes to the tax people paying next year, but also make a real difference on the cost of living. Areas like the cost of childcare, cost of disability, the cost of energy, where the government is really prioritising these areas when it comes to Budget 2027.
11: Taoiseach Micheál Martin says there will be many measures to support people with disabilities.
13: There will be, for the first time ever, a cost of disability payment, and you add to that the early years where funding will be provided to Norma Foley for childcare in respect of young children with disabilities, and also then of course the special education package is very, very large.
11: There are renewed calls for stronger laws to regulate horse-drawn carriages and rickshaws in the city. Sinn Féin's proposing legislation to replace laws which are more than 170 years old to protect animal welfare and the safety of drivers and pedestrians around the city centre. Last night, city councillors called for 2018 laws to be enacted to bring clearer safety standards in for bicycle rickshaws. Fine Gael TD Barry Ward says the Sinn Féin proposals could be added to bills the Transport Minister is already putting forward.
14: It might be better to take what's in this bill that my opposition colleagues have brought forward and to insert the provisions of that into an existing government bill. It's easier to put it into a bill that's already travelling through the Oireachtas and faster to get the result that everybody wants to see.
11: ASOS customers have received an app notification saying it's been hacked. The message flashed up on phones this morning and appears to include a threat to leak customers' information. There's been no response from the company as of yet. Sky's Phoebe Southworth has been reading the message.
15: Dear ASOS DPO, which stands for Data Protection Officer, and IT, we have fully compromised the Snowflake instance. Engage with us or we will leak it.
11: Parents are to be given new controls over how their teenagers use WhatsApp in the coming weeks. Meta says controls can be set up using a PIN, with parents able to adjust the level of supervision or switch it off, while teenagers' messages and calls will remain private. 98FM's tech correspondent Jess Kelly says the introduction of safeguards is significant.
16: Meta will turn on this safety feature and it will prevent access to the WhatsApp channels, which is something new enough that arrived on WhatsApp over the last number of years. Also the Meta AI, which is a huge concern for me.
11: A scientist in Russia has died after she was exposed to the plague. However, the country's health authorities are downplaying the cause of her death, saying it was due to pneumonia of an unknown origin. The 28-year-old worked at an anti-plague research institute, and around 200 people who had come into contact with her are now being medically monitored. Lily Shanahurst, the foreign reporter for The Telegraph, and says the WHO says the risk to the wider public appears to be low.
17: Local authorities have said that no one else has been infected with it, although some 200 people were closely monitored who'd been in contact with the woman who had died. We just basically have to wait and see if there will be more transparency.
11: It's understood the US has removed its bombers from the RAF Fairford base in the UK, partly because of the threat of a possible Iranian drone attack. The aircraft were relocated from the base in Gloucestershire over the weekend. Two officials told NBC they were warned of a potential threat, but the US Secretary of State Marco Rubio insists the decision was a routine one.
18: The Department of War is constantly reallocating resources where they need to be. There's regular rotations that happen as well. We have confidence in the security of all of our bases, because all of our bases are theoretically could be threatened at any moment. And that's why there's so much security built around them. And with the Brits, we've worked very closely for a very long time.
11: Dermot Kennedy's apologised to fans who attended his North Carolina date on the US tour after he walked off the stage. The singer stopped the concert after just a few songs, later posting on Instagram saying his throat was in pain and continuing the performance could have caused lasting damage. He's since been diagnosed with acute laryngitis. You're up to date on 98.
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1: Good afternoon, I'm Philip Egan. UEFA has opened an investigation into an alleged incident at half-time in Sunday's Nations League game between Ireland and Israel. A member of the Ireland backroom team said he was spat at by an Israeli player as the players made their way off the pitch in Serbia. A formal investigation has now been launched. Ireland boss Carla Ward's confirmed she's brought in Stephen Nelligan as an assistant coach for the upcoming World Cup playoff against Kazakhstan. The Australian was an assistant at Everton under Brian Sorensen, who had been appointed as Ward's assistant to the Ireland team, but has since taken over as interim boss of Aston Villa. The Ireland squad is in Astana ahead of the first leg on Friday, and Ward says Nelligan has already joined up with them and explained why he's a good fit.
2: He's familiar to a lot of players. He's familiar to myself. It's someone I've known for a while. He actually is somebody I tried to talk to 7 or 8 months ago about the process, but obviously he was very much embedded into his job at Everton. So it was very last minute.
1: The Ireland under-21s will look to secure a playoff spot for next summer's Euros. Jim Crawford's side hosts England at Turner's Cross in their final group game. Ireland are in second place and have to match Slovakia's result away to Andorra to earn a spot in the playoffs. Kickoff is 6 o'clock. In tennis, world number one Jannik Sinner will miss the rest of the season due to a knee injury. And Argentina have submitted a joint bid with Uruguay, Chile and Brazil to host the Rugby World Cup in 2035. To hear live commentary of the League of Ireland every Friday, download the Go Loud app now.
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3: Quite wet with persistent rain, fairly heavy at times. It's 12 degrees.
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4: 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For it to be guaranteed winning, though, you must answer within 5 rings and tell us the correct prize amount. €312,000. So the very best of luck. Yeah! But I'm Leanne Hannafin telling you all about the return of Wildlights to Dublin Zoo in the next few minutes. First, let's get back into tunes with Maya.
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0: And you know us, we love our old school tunes from the 90s, noughties and 10s. And I also love playing this with you every day after 12. 98 FM's Old School Quiz, where you get to show me just how well you know your old school years. We're going to head back to a year somewhere in the midst of the 90s, noughties and 10s. I'll give you three clues about that year and you just need to tell me what year it is. As simple as that, and for guessing correctly, you might just win a pair of IMC cinema passes on this Tuesday afternoon. So, your first clue about this year is that this TV show started.
3: A very small amount set aside for you and one asset the government has allowed you to retain.
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3: The children are dependents, Moira. 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
5: I bought that as a joke for my son.
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0: Your second clue then is quite a traumatic one because Zayn Malik announced that he was leaving One Direction. And your third and final clue was that this song was released.
6: Is it

0: And those are your three clues. But tell me, what was the year? 087-798-9898. You can send your guess in there. And like I say, if you're right, you're in with a chance of winning a pair of IMC cinema passes. And we will absolutely give them away in the next few minutes. Hey.
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4: 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Explain Jake from the Tweenies to us.
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3: 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Yeah. If I had a
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2: Here's the thing about magic. 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
0: Well, do you think that you have this old school year? We'll just do a recap on those clues again. I told you that this was the year this TV show started.
3: A very small amount set aside for you. And one asset the government has allowed you to retain.
4: The kids.
3: The children are dependents, Moira. You bought a small town in 1991.
5: I bought that as a joke for my son.
3: You can live there for next to nothing until you get back on your feet.
0: That is, of course, Schitt's Creek went on to be so successful. This was also the year that Zayn Malik announced he was leaving One Direction. And also this song was released.
6: Is it too late now to say sorry? Yeah, I know that I let you down. Is it too late to say sorry now?
0: Justin Bieber and Sorry. I know you know that song, but do you know the year? Lily, I believe that there was one clue in particular just now that gave it away for you. Is that right?
7: Yeah, it was.
0: Which one?
7: It was Zayn when they announced him leaving.
0: Oh, Lily, were you a Directioner now at the time?
7: Yeah.
0: Were you devastated?
7: I remember it really well.
0: Oh, devastated the world, didn't it?
7: Yeah, it definitely did.
0: We're still not over it. All right, Lily, well, hopefully this clue will absolutely give you the right answer here. What was the year?
7: 2015.
0: It was 2015. Well done, Lily.
7: Oh, cool.
0: You're after winning a pair of IMC cinema passes now.
7: Oh, thank you.
0: You are very welcome. Go enjoy the rest of your afternoon. Enjoy work as well. And thanks for tuning in.
7: Okay, thank you. Bye. Yeah.
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I'm Leanne Hanifin, and whether you're in the car listening right now, maybe in the office or getting a few bits done at home, we've got your soundtrack with the Lost Frequency.

0: Drink some margaritas by swinging blue lights. 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Are you with me?
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12: 98. At 1, I'm Tom Douglas. The Finance Minister, Simon Harris, is just taking to his feet in the Dáil Chamber to deliver his first budget. Budget 2027 will see income tax cuts, reductions in the cost of childcare and a fall in the carbon tax. 98FM's political correspondent Sean Defoe reports.
13: Well, middle class workers are likely to be better off to the tune of €750 each through tax changes alone, while the government is arguing changes to the minimum wage and USC bans means someone earning €25,000 will be better off to the tune of about €1,200 a year than most of any individual group. But others are weighing the trade-offs. People renting out a room will now be allowed to charge €16,000 tax-free rather than €14,000. Does that mean rents are about to go up for their tenants? The new €500 cost of disability payment has been heralded by the government, but campaigners say it amounts to just a tenner a week. And while the cost of home heating oil and gas is about to fall, there won't be anything on petrol and diesel, and already questions about whether it's right for the government to subsidise fossil fuel use. We'll know in the next 2 hours if the ministers have held back any surprises. Sean Defoe, Leinster House.
12: The student contribution fee is to be reduced by €150. Labour's higher education spokesperson Laura Harman says that's not enough.
14: Any reduction in student contribution is a step in the right direction, but my worry is that, you know, that can be offset in other areas. If rents are going to be increased, you know, elsewhere, we know that rents have been rising. I also published a bill during the summer in relation to reducing mandatory charges for students that they might be paying in their accommodation.
12: Taoiseach Micheál Martin says there will be many measures in the budget to support people with disabilities.
15: There will be, for the first time ever, a cost of disability payment. And you add to that the early years where funding will be provided to Norma Foley for childcare in respect of young children with disabilities. And also then, of course, the special education package is very, very large.
12: Investigations are ongoing into an attack at a Northside train station over the weekend. The incident saw a teenager forced into a large bin before being pushed onto the tracks. 98FM's Ella Anderson is there.
16: The incident happened just after 8 o'clock on Sunday evening when a group forced the teenager into a large bin before pushing it with him inside onto the tracks. He was injured in the fall but managed to climb back onto the platform as an approaching northbound Dart was making its way into the station. The driver spotted the bin and managed to bring the train to a stop in time, but Irish Rail says the incident had the potential to be fatal, warning that a faster service could have taken much longer to stop. These commuters at Harmanstown station are shocked.
17: Well, you never think something like that's going to happen so close to you, you know. I mean, in fairness, hopefully the young lad is fine, but yeah, it's an awful thing to hear.
18: Never had any issues, but yeah, I'm just devastated for whoever happened to, and I hope they get better soon. God love them.
19: Well, it's not surprising in today, because you've heard so many examples of it before, to the likes of Connolly Station.
16: It's believed that no security was present at the station during the incident. Local Green Party councillor Donna Cooney is calling for more investment.
20: There was nobody manning the station because it was the weekend, and they have people sharing over the weekend, so they're going between stations, and that is a concern.
16: Gardaí are appealing to anyone who was at the station between 7:45 and 9:00 or who has camera footage of the incident to come forward.
12: There are renewed calls for stronger laws to regulate horse-drawn carriages and rickshaws. Sinn Féin's proposing new legislation to replace laws which are more than 170 years old to protect animal welfare and the safety of drivers and pedestrians in the city centre. Last night, city councillors called for 2018 laws to be enacted to bring in clearer safety standards for bicycle rickshaws. Fine Gael TD Barry Ward says the Sinn Féin proposals could be added to the Transport Minister's bill already being put forward.
21: It might be better to take what's in this bill that my opposition colleagues have brought forward and to insert the provisions of that into an existing government bill. It's easier to put it into a bill that's already travelling through the Oireachtas and faster to get the result that everybody wants to see.
12: ASOS has been hacked. Customers received an app notification earlier today which appears to include a threat to leak information. The retailer has not commented on the issue yet, but its share price has fallen sharply. Adrian Weckler is the tech editor with the Irish Independent and explains what this could mean for customers here.
22: Although ASOS has not yet commented, if the worst were to happen there and if the hackers really did have access to this Snowflake online database system, they would have access to an awful lot of customer information, including here in Ireland.
12: You're up to date on 98.
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24: Good afternoon, I'm Philip Egan. UEFA's opened an investigation into an alleged incident at halftime in Sunday's Nations League game between Ireland and Israel. A member of the Ireland backroom team said he was spat at by an Israeli player as they made their way off the pitch in Serbia. A formal investigation has now been launched. Ireland boss Carla Ward says she won't leave her role to pursue opportunities back in England. Brian Sorensen had initially been recruited as Ward's assistant coach, but last week took over as interim boss of Aston Villa. Ward has confirmed today that she's brought in Sorensen's former assistant at Everton, Stephen Nelligan, as an assistant for the World Cup playoff against Kazakhstan. The Ireland squad is in Astana ahead of the first leg on Friday, and Ward was asked about a potential return to Villa.
25: I'm really happy where I am. Like, I've said it very loudly, very clearly. I love my job here. Hopefully the organisation love what I do. But for me, there's only one thought process in my mind, and that's me being really honest. I wouldn't entertain anything other than conversations on the next four games. And that is as clear as I can be with anything.
24: The Ireland under-21s will look to secure a playoff spot for next summer's Euros this evening. Jim Crawford's side hosts England at Turner's Cross in their final group game and will be guaranteed a second place finish if they match Slovakia's result away to Andorra. Kick-off in Cork is 6 o'clock. Today's budget is to include an extra €1 million in funding for League of Ireland academies. The Gaelic Players Association will also get an extra €1 million, with €22 million being allocated to support the hosting of the Ryder Cup next year and the co-hosting of Euro 2028. And world number one Yannick Sinner will miss the rest of the season due to a knee injury. To hear live commentary of the League of Ireland every Friday, download the Go Loud app now.
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12: Cooler today, cloudy with some showers. It's 12 degrees.
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26: Wouldn't it be nice to have a blasé, laissez-faire attitude to the budget? Ah, doesn't bother me. 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And the cash machine will then randomly pick a number and Barry Dunn will make the call here on 98FM. Answer within five rings. Tell us the prize amount and the cash is yours. €312,000, our biggest ever. It's a guaranteed giveaway and that amount is tax-free to you. Text cash to 57557. That's 57557. Best of luck. Yeah. I'm Andy Preston in for Barry Dunn with Burger King. If you were dancing 25 years ago, you were dancing to this one from the Supermen Lovers.
0: Dublin's best. FM. Yeah.

0: Mother Nature really picks her days to rain down on us, doesn't she? Tuesday, come on, give us a break. This is Dublin's 98 FM. I'm Andy Preston. I'm a huge fan of the Sing movies, both of them. The playlist for either is absolutely brilliant. That's in the first one, Crazy Town and Butterfly. What about a movie night? A movie night with a difference. If you've never been to a drive-in movie, you are missing out. So I want to sort you out here. Leopardstown Racecourse movies, retro drive-in movies, celebrating 10 years of drive-in movies, of a family pass to give away today once again, and it's happening at Halloween. They're going to be showing the likes of Hocus Pocus, Scream, The Conjuring, Carrie, and more at retrodrivein.ie. So if you want the pass, you know your scary movies, tell me which one this one is. It's only a few years old.
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0: Yes, it was actually Beyonce who said upon the release of that song that she was bringing house music back. That raised a few eyebrows, I remember. It was already well and truly back a few years at that stage, even after her band destroying the dance vibes back in the late 90s, early noughties. Beyonce, Break My Soul at Dublin's 98 FM. Ooh, speaking of dance vibes, we got something here for you at 98 FM. Club 98 is back once again, and we've decided to go back to Bewley's Grafton Street because it was such a blast the last time. So how do you fancy it? Halloween night, October 31st. Look, you're only going to be sitting at home dishing out trick-or-treats to the local kids and spending a fortune on it. Let them get it from somewhere else on the night. You come and have some fun with us at Bewley's Grafton Street from 5 to 9 p.m. It's early evening clubbing. Tommy Sachs joining me on the night. Dame Stuffy with a spooky game show with fabulous freaky prizes. 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

0: 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We're doing this for you, so don't you dare blame the rain on us for playing that song. It was there long before now. Gaga and Ariana Grande. 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
0: You know, Craig David probably wishes that he never guessed it on this track, since Avid Merrian's Beau Selector P Taker Craig was almost based entirely on this. It'll make you smile, might even make you giggle. 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

0: Am I alone when I say that Calvin Harris needs to make more music up around the 140 beat per minute mark? I love that. With Sam Smith to Zara on Dublin's 98FM, and with Mr. Shapeshifter Simon Marlin, his wife played him Johnny Taylor's track, What About My Love. He knew he had to do something with it, and he did. This is what he did, Lola's theme here after two.
1: The home of old school in Dublin. 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
10: At 2, I'm Tom Douglas. Income tax cuts have highlighted the budget announcement so far. A derelict sites levy is to be introduced next year at a rate of 7% to bring sites back into the housing market. A number of cuts to the cost of fuel have also been made. 98FM's political correspondent Sean Defoe is in the Dáil.
11: Taoiseach Finance Minister Simon Harris has been delivering his first budget over the last hour. On the tax side, changes to income tax bans, meaning people won't begin to pay the higher rate of tax until they earn at least €46,500, worth about €750 in take-home pay. Tweaks to the USC bans and a €125 increase in personal tax credits have also been approved, with sources saying they'll benefit lower-wage workers most. He's also announced a €2,000 increase in the amount people using the Rent-A-Room scheme can earn tax-free, up to €16,000. The cost of a packet of cigarettes will go up by €1 from midnight, while the tax on vapes is also increasing, though alcohol has been left alone. The carbon tax on kerosene and gas is being reduced to cut the cost of heating a home, while the excise duty cuts to petrol and diesel have been extended until February.
10: Minister for Finance Simon Harris says he's announcing a personal income tax package of €1.3 billion.
12: I'm increasing the standard rate cut-off point by €2,500 to €46,500, with proportionate increases for married couples and civil partners. I'm increasing each of the main tax credits, the personal, employee and earned income tax credits, by €125. And I'm increasing the home carer tax credit by €100.
10: He also says the government's increasing the amount homeowners can earn tax-free by renting out a room.
12: One of our successful incentives to add supply is the Rent-A-Room scheme. And we're building on that in this budget by increasing the tax-free threshold a homeowner can earn from €14,000 to €16,000. This is aimed at incentivising more people to rent out rooms.
10: Meanwhile, the cost of a packet of cigarettes is going up by €1, while the increase in vaping products is going up by 20 cents per millilitre of liquid. Here's the Minister for Finance again.
12: I will now outline the further revenue-raising measures in this budget, alongside the VRT changes I've already set out. Smoking continues to kill so many Irish people every year. It's important that we continue to discourage and dissuade people, particularly younger people, from smoking. I'm therefore increasing the excise duty on a pack of 20 cigarettes by €1, with a pro rata increase on other tobacco products. I'm also increasing the duty on e-liquid products by 20 cents per millilitre.
10: Investigations are ongoing into an attack at a Northside train station over the weekend. The incident at Harmanstown saw a teenage boy forced into a bin before it was then pushed onto the tracks. 98FM's Ella Anderson is there.
13: The incident happened just after 8 o'clock on Sunday evening when a group forced the teenager into a large bin before pushing it with him inside onto the tracks. He was injured in the fall but managed to climb back onto the platform as an approaching northbound Dart was making its way into the station. The driver spotted the bin and managed to bring the train to a stop in time, but Irish Rail says the incident had the potential to be fatal, warning that a faster service could have taken much longer to stop. These commuters at Harmanstown station are shocked.
14: Well, you never think something like that's going to happen so close to you, you know. I mean, in fairness, hopefully the young lad is fine, but yeah, it's an awful thing to hear.
15: Never had any issues, but yeah, I'm just devastated for whoever happened to, and I hope they get better soon. God love them.
16: Well, it's not surprising in today, because you've heard so many examples of it before, to the likes of Connolly Station.
13: It's believed that no security was present at the station during the incident. Local Green Party councillor Donna Cooney is calling for more investment.
17: There was nobody manning the station because it was the weekend, and they have people sharing over the weekend, so they're going between stations, and that is a concern.
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10: ASOS has been hacked. Customers received an app notification this morning which appears to include a threat to leak customer information. The retailer has not yet commented on the issue, but its share price has fallen sharply. Adrian Weckler is the tech editor with the Irish Independent and explains what this could mean for customers here.
18: Although ASOS has not yet commented, if the worst were to happen there, and if the hackers really did have access to this Snowflake online database system, they would have access to an awful lot of customer information, including here in Ireland.
10: You're up to date on 98.
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1: Good afternoon, I'm Philip Egan. Today's budget is to include an extra €1 million in funding for League of Ireland academies. The increase in funding will bring the total allocation to €4 million a year. The Gaelic Players Association will also get an extra €1 million. Well, €22 million has been allocated to support the hosting of next year's Ryder Cup and the co-hosting of Euro 2028. UEFA has confirmed they'll investigate the halftime incident during Sunday's Nations League match between Ireland and Israel and Serbia. A member of the Ireland backroom team alleged he'd been spat at by an Israeli player as they made their way into the dressing rooms. Ireland boss Carla Ward insists she won't leave her role to pursue opportunities back in England. Brian Sorensen had been initially recruited as Ward's assistant coach, but last week was appointed interim boss of Aston Villa. Ward confirmed today she's brought in Sorensen's former assistant at Everton, Stephen Nelligan, as an assistant for the World Cup playoff against Kazakhstan. The Ireland squad are in Astana ahead of the first leg on Friday, and Ward was asked about a potential return to Villa.
2: I'm really happy where I am. Like, I've said it very loudly, very clearly. I love my job here. Hopefully the organisation love what I do. But for me, there's only one thought process in my mind, and that's me being really honest. I wouldn't entertain anything other than conversations on the next four games, and that is as clear as I can be with anything.
1: The Ireland under-21s will look to secure a playoff spot for next summer's Euros. Jim Crawford's side hosts England at Turner's Cross in their last group game and will be guaranteed a second-place finish if they win or match Slovakia's result away to Andorra. Kick-off in Cork is 6 o'clock. And world number one Jannik Sinner will miss the rest of the season due to a knee injury. Well, Novak Djokovic has won his first title of the year. He's just won the China Open after his opponent Alex de Minaur retired in the final due to injury. To hear live commentary of the League of Ireland every Friday, download the Go Loud app now.
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3: Cloudy with scattered rain and drizzle. It's 12 degrees.
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3: 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The cash machine will then randomly pick a number. Barry will make the call here on 98FM. Answer within five rings. Tell us the prize amount, and the cash is yours, €312,000. I can't say anything profound to make you enter this competition. That's a big amount, though. It speaks for itself. Go on, go for it. Text cash to 57557. That's 57557. Yeah. Rihanna goes dance, but where have you been in this hour? Nelly Furtado's in there with Man Eater. Now it's Macklemore and Ryan Lewis, Thrift Shop.
0: Dublin's best. FM.

I mean, she said she's retired from performing. I bet she'll be back at All Together Now someday. Nelly Furtado, Man Eater. I'm Andy Preston with Burger King in for Barry Dunn. Rihanna, where have you been at Dublin's 98 FM?

0: Dublin's 98 FM. Wycliffe Sean and Lauryn Hill finally talking again. So there could be a Fugees reunion, only for the fact that Pras Michelle is unavailable, shall we say. Nursing Home, the reunion, wait for it. It's a TV show that will come on screens in the future and will probably feature bands like the Fugees, Pras Michelle and Maya, ghetto superstar at Dublin's 98 FM. Oh, it's back. You know it's that time of the year when it's coming, and it's coming November 12th. White Lies, The Passport to Wonder. It opens on November 12th, but the night before, the special 98 FM preview night will be happening. We do it every single year. 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

0: Dublin's 98 FM, listening to that. It's hard to see Miley's dad approving of that sound, but that's probably the whole point. Miley and Bass Persuades. Fancy going to the movies on us? Well,
1: right, it's 9:18. We're headed down into the cellar where the door's just opened on its own. Give us a sign that you want to communicate with us.
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0: That is a scary movie. In fact, it's one of the scary movies that you can see at Leopardstown Racecourse for retro drive-in movies. 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

0: Double-sided FM, I'm Andy Preston, Bliss and Cameron Watson, and Kisses. And you might be listening to that thinking, Cameron Watson, now signed to Sony Music. How did he get there? Well, a lot of talent and probably a little bit of luck as well. And what about you? Maybe you're an aspiring singer, producer, or group looking to break into the music industry. 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

0: Hey, I'm Andy Preston in for Barry Dunn with Burger King. Hearing that reminds me that Catherine McKiernan has 98FM R&B from 10 p.m. every Friday night here. And he left us way too early. And even though Avicii will always be forever young, can you believe this is now an old school tune? Levels is on the way here after 3.
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9: Let's greet the day by placing a piece of gum in your mouth. Now chew. You're standing in a vast desert. The air is minty. Chew. In the distance, the day arrives.
10: Hello.
9: Chew. You say, "Hello, day, we meet again." Chew, you shake hands. Chew, the day has a strong grip. Chew, but yours is stronger. Extra gum. Chew good.
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11: At 3, I'm Tom Douglas. The government's called on public sector unions to end their industrial action as it announced massive spending and tax cuts. Income tax will fall for those paying the higher rate of tax. Ministers also say the cost of childcare for some will fall by more than €2,000 a year. 98FM's political correspondent Sean Defoe is there.
12: Simon Harris and Jack Chambers have announced a budget of more than €125 billion in spending next year, confirming government spending will have more than doubled since 2018. The minimum wage has gone up, income tax has come down, and social welfare recipients will get a €10 a week increase in their payments. The carbon tax on home heating oil and gas has been cut for the lifetime of this government, while a derelict sites levy on the housing side of 7% has been confirmed for next year, alongside a €5,000 rise in the Help to Buy scheme. Childcare will be capped at €550 a week, worth more than €2,000 a year for parents with children up to senior infant's age in full-time care. While there's more money to recruit Gardaí and members of the Defence Forces, and Simon Harris confirmed a new state investment scheme that will allow people to rack up to €50,000 tax-free.
11: During his budget speech, the Minister for Finance, Simon Harris, said he's announcing a personal income tax package of €1.3 billion.
13: I'm increasing the standard rate cut-off point by €2,500 to €46,500, with proportionate increases for married couples and civil partners. I'm increasing each of the main tax credits, the personal, employee and earned income tax credits, by €125. And I'm increasing the home carer tax credit by €100.
11: Public Expenditure Minister Jack Chambers says the Metrolink project will receive funding.
1: Government is also allocating an additional €6 billion in Exchequer resources from the period 2027 to 2030 to progress Metrolink, a project of unprecedented scale in our country.
11: The cost of a packet of cigarettes has gone up by €1. The price of vaping products is increasing by 20 cents per millilitre of liquid. Minister for Finance Simon Harris again.
13: Smoking continues to kill so many Irish people every year. It's important that we continue to discourage and dissuade people, particularly younger people, from smoking. And therefore increasing the excise duty on a pack of 20 cigarettes by €1 with a pro rata increase on other tobacco products. I'm also increasing the duty on e-liquid products by 20 cents per millilitre.
11: There are calls for increased security at train stations after a teenager was forced into a bin and pushed onto the tracks. The incident happened shortly after 8 o'clock on Sunday evening at Harmanstown train station. Despite being injured from the fall, the young boy managed to get back off the tracks onto the platform before a dart pulled into the station. Local Green Party councillor Donna Cooney says there needs to be more security.
10: I don't know if this was put up on social media, but this is the type of thing that has been put up on social media in order, you know, to get traction and likes, and there's a certain notoriety about it as well. You know, I just wish people could just want to get known for things, good things they do.
11: City councillors have supported an emergency motion to bring in updated regulations for rickshaws. Last night, councillors called for 2018 laws to be enacted to bring in clearer safety standards for bicycle rickshaws. It comes as Sinn Féin's proposing new legislation to replace Victorian-era laws around horse-drawn carriages. Fine Gael TD Barry Ward says it could be more efficient and faster to add the proposals to upcoming government legislation.
14: It's a complex matter if you start to repeal old legislation because you don't know what broader effect it'll have. But it's certainly the case that we should be putting regulations in place for these operators.
11: 26 new homes in D4 have officially opened. A mix of one and two bedroom apartments on the York Road near the Ringsend Park are now fully occupied. The City Council and Department of Housing have partnered with QCC Properties for the project. The city's Lord Mayor Daryl Barron says it reflects a shared commitment to building well-connected communities in the city. And the ASOS app is operating as normal after it was hacked this morning. Customers received a notification from the company which appeared to include a threat to leak customer information. The company itself has not yet commented. Adrian Weckler, tech editor at the Irish Independent, says the retailer needs to give customers an answer.
15: They're going to have to come out and say something about this, because an awful lot of people who shop with ASOS in Ireland were freaked out this morning when they got that message to their phone, and they're wondering how they might be exposed.
11: You're up to date on 98. You're looking good, you're looking
16: sharp, you've come so far. Righty here, I'm just giving the Gillette Labs razor a go, and it's smooth. 5 long-lasting blades, and it's got a flex disc that adapts to my gorgeous face. Done in no time, then it goes back on its magnetic stand for a finish almost as good as one of mine.
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17: Good afternoon, I'm Stephen Doyle. Derry City are refusing to comment on claims made by the PFAI in relation to winger James McLean. A statement released by the union on behalf of McLean states he has overcome a hip problem and is fit to play despite not being involved with the squad since July. It claims that McLean was signed in January without going through a medical, but that in September the club consulted an orthopaedic surgeon who cleared him to play. Speaking ahead of the FAI Cup semi-final against Galway United on Saturday, interim boss Mark Connolly said the club want to keep the matter in-house. The Republic of Ireland men's under 21 team are chasing a playoff spot on the final night of their qualifying group for next year's European Championship. They host England, needing to equal Slovakia's result against Andorra this evening to guarantee second place in the group. Kickoff at Turner's Cross is at 6. And the budget is set to include an additional €1 million for League of Ireland academies. That will bring the total allocation to €4 million. An extra €1 million will also be provided to the Gaelic Players Association. To listen to live commentary of the League of Ireland every Friday night, down the Go Loud app now.
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11: Some more scattered showers over the day. It's 12 degrees.
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0: This thing happens this Friday. It's a rollover week, so this has been going on quite a while. but it will come to an end on Friday. Barry will hear me to make the call, and it could be the call to you. I mean, I know you go, look, it's never going to happen to me. 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The cash machine will randomly pick a number. Barry makes the call on 98FM. Answer within five rings. Tell us the prize amount. And the cash is yours. It's €312,000. Our biggest ever. Get your name in it and your hands on the cash into your bank account. It will go straight there if you win. Text cash to 57557. That's 57557. Good luck. She's hot property DJ-wise at the moment. Peggy Goo on the way with Woman, Calvin Harrison, Neo, and now from the 90s, Shaft. Dublin's

0: Billy Gillies on Dublin's 98 FM, that's DNA. Yeah, your body's basically carrying a junk drawer. Everybody's got a junk drawer at home. Well, your body's doing exactly the same. Stuff that you don't need, appendix, you've probably had that out already, maybe. Gallbladder, if you've ever had gallstones, sore. Tonsils, maybe you had your tonsils out. Wisdom teeth, an absolute nuisance. But along with that as well then, palmaris longus and plantaris as well. These are all items of your body that you don't need. So apparently appendix removal happens around 300,000 times a year in the US, and one in four people are born without a key forearm muscle. When I read this today, I was thinking, given that Elton John, after having so many procedures, recently owned up to not much of him being left, poor Elton will take any body part that's going spare. Did I just say poor Elton John? Hey.
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3: 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Yeah. If I had a metal, maybe.
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1: That's Fighting Talk. 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Retro drive-in movies at Leopardstown Racecourse with us all this week on the show. Celebrating 10 years of drive-in movies where you can see this Halloween, Hocus Pocus, Scream, Carrie, and The Conjuring. And that movie clip I played earlier was of The Conjuring. I don't need to play it anymore, do I? Thank you. Karen Fennelly of Killiney got it right. Karen, you're off to one of those movies at Halloween. A family pass is yours. I've another one to give away here tomorrow.
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0: Dublin's 98FM, I'm Andy Preston with Burger King in for Barry all this week. I'm back tomorrow at 1. And in 1998, Stardust turned a small guitar sample from Chaka Khan's Fate into one of the most recognisable hooks in house music. Hear it there. Music sounds better with you, with Brian on the big ride home after 4.
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9: At 4, I'm Tom Douglas. The government's called on public sector unions to end their industrial action as it announced massive spending and tax cuts. Income tax will fall for those paying the higher rate of tax, while ministers said the cost of childcare for some will fall by more than £2,000 a year. 98FM's political correspondent Sean Defoe has more.
10: Simon Harris and Jack Chambers have announced a budget of more than €125 billion in spending next year, confirming government spending will have more than doubled since 2018. The minimum wage has gone up, income tax has come down, and social welfare recipients will get a €10 a week increase in their payments. The carbon tax on home heating oil and gas has been cut for the lifetime of this government, while a derelict sites levy on the housing side of 7% has been confirmed for next year, alongside a €5,000 rise in the Help to Buy scheme. Childcare will be capped at €550 a week, worth more than €2,000 a year for parents with children up to senior infant's age in full-time care. While there's more money to recruit Gardaí and members of the Defence Forces, and Simon Harris confirmed a new state investment scheme that will allow people to rack up to €50,000 tax-free.
9: Homelessness was mentioned 3 times in today's budget speeches. However, the Simon Communities of Ireland says details around supports was lacking, with no mention of overdue child and family action plans. Executive Director Ber Grogan says it's disappointing.
11: Based off the 2 speeches that we've heard, there's nothing there that gives me hope that we'll get any inroads into ending homelessness in 2027.
9: Sinn Féin says Budget 2027 has failed every test. Speaking in the Dáil, finance spokesperson Piers Doherty accused ministers of leaving workers, families and pensioners behind.
12: And on tax, it fails the test. On pensions, it fails the test. Mm-hmm. On the cost of living, it fails the test. And that failure runs right through your budget. The Taoiseach, you said that the economy is growing, and yes, it is. But the economy has to serve the people of Ireland's interest.
9: There are calls for increased security at train stations after a teenager was forced into a bin and pushed onto the tracks. The incident happened shortly after 8 on Sunday evening at the Harmanstown train station. Despite being injured from the fall, the young boy managed to get off the tracks before a dart pulled into the station. Local Green Party councillor Donna Cooney says there needs to be more security.
13: I don't know if this was put up on social media, but this is the type of thing that has been put up on social media in order, you know, to get traction and likes, and there's a certain notoriety about it as well. You know, I just wish people could just want to get known for things, good things they do.
9: Dublin City councillors have supported an emergency motion to bring in updated regulations for rickshaws. Last night, councillors called for 2018 laws to be enacted to bring in clearer safety standards for bicycle rickshaws. It comes as Sinn Féin's proposing new legislation to replace Victorian-era laws around horse-drawn carriages. Fine Gael TD Barry Ward says it could be more efficient to add to the Sinn Féin proposals to upcoming government legislation.
14: It's a complex matter if you start to repeal old legislation because you don't know what broader effect it'll have. But it's certainly the case that we should be putting regulations in place for these operators.
9: 26 new homes in Dublin 4 have officially opened. A mix of one and two bed apartments on the York Road near Ringsend Park are now fully occupied. The City Council and Department of Housing partnered with QCC Properties on the project. Lord Mayor Darrell Barron says it reflects a shared commitment to building well-connected communities. The ASOS app seems to be operating as normal after it was hacked this morning. Customers received an app notification from the retailer which appeared to include a threat to leak customer information. The company has released a statement confirming an unauthorised customer notification was sent out. Adrian Weckler, tech editor with the Irish Independent, says many customers here are extremely worried.
15: Because an awful lot of people who shop with ASOS in Ireland were freaked out this morning when they got that message to their phone, and they're wondering how they might be exposed. There's 17 million customers across 150 different markets. This is not a small, you know, mom and pop type operation. This is a very, very large international retailer.
9: The Emmy Awards show will be shown on Prime Video from next year. The TV Academy signed a six-year deal with the streaming platform, which sees it take over the broadcast. Under the agreement, the ceremony will be available to watch for free. You're up to date on 98.
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18: Good afternoon, I'm Stephen Doyle. Derry City are refusing to comment on claims made by the PFAI in relation to winger James McLean. A statement released by the union on behalf of McLean states he has overcome a hip problem and is fit to play despite not being involved with the squad since July. It claims that McLean was signed in January without going through a medical, but that in September the club consulted an orthopaedic surgeon who cleared him to play. Speaking ahead of the FAI Cup semi-final against Galway United on Saturday, interim boss Mark Connolly said the club want to keep the matter in-house. The Republic of Ireland men's under 21 team are chasing a playoff spot on the final night of their qualifying group for next year's European Championship. They host England, needing to equal Slovakia's result against Andorra this evening to guarantee second place in the group. Kickoff at Turner's Cross is at 6. And the budget is set to include an additional €1 million for League of Ireland academies. That will bring the total allocation to €4 million. An extra €1 million will also be provided to the Gaelic Players Association. To listen to live commentary of the League of Ireland every Friday night, download the Goal Out app now.
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9: Some scattered showers over the day. Dry for now though. It's 12 degrees.
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19: 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Cash machine will then randomly pick out one entry. We call it back and then you must answer within five rings. 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Yeah! All right, let's get you home now on the big ride home. It's Brian Marr with you, and music sounds better with you. Here's Stardust.

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1: 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It's Brian Mar getting you home. We'll play Swedish House Mafia after Jay Sean. Here's Down.

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0: 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You're going to be the next Swedish House Mafia, aren't you? 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

0: 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We'll play Shane Codd, Get Out of My Head, along with David Guetta and Akon next.
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0: Shane Codd, get out of my head on The Big Ride Home with Brian Maher. 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
2: Thanks, Brian. First up, Kim Kardashian always seems to be out and about despite having four kids, and she's revealed how many nannies she has to look after them. In an interview, she spilled saying she has five nannies but is totally involved in her kids' lives as they all still sleep in her bed. Now on to music, because do we remember this iconically cringe moment? Well, Justin Timberlake has finally apologized for those atrocious beatboxing skills. He responded to a fan post of the cringe moment, saying, "I don't know how to apologize enough for whatever those ambitions were. Too many boots, too many cats, and I hope you can forgive me." And now on to movies, as Kylie Jenner, she's stepping into acting. It's just been announced that she has landed her first ever major role in a Hulu thriller drama titled Bachelorette Weekend. Now, there is a slight bit of nepotism going on, because her sister Kim is actually the executive producer of the project. And to keep up with all the goss, add 98FM on socials.

0: On Dublin's 98 FM, it is the Big Ride Home with Tesco. Every little helps. Brian Mark getting home and on the way a tune. It actually always reminds me of Rebecca and Brendan because I can still hear them laughing at the clip of the lady trying to find her parrot. You know the
1: She's
0: one?
1: She's an African grey and named Chanel. Chanel!
0: But we'll play the proper version. It's on the way.
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0: The M50 going northbound, that is congested currently from Firhouse to Red Cow. Ratmines Road is busy from Grand Canal to Ratgar Road. Queues on Ranelagh Road from the National School to Marlborough Junction. Clanbrassil Street onto Patrick Street and Bridge Street is busy from Long Lane to the Quays. Merrion Road, it has queues between Aylesbury Road Junction and Trimleston Avenue. Dundrum Road is slow from Bird Avenue to Churchdown Road. And finally, the N11 going southbound is congested from Stillorgan Park Road Junction to Newtown Park Avenue.
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11: 98. At 5, I'm Tom Douglas. The government has announced the details of Budget 2027. Taoiseach Micheál Martin says it's focused on three main areas: tax, childcare and disabilities. Income tax will fall for those paying the higher rate. Some parents will be €2,000 a year better off on their childcare bills, and those in social welfare will see a €10 increase per week. 98FM's political correspondent Sean Defoe has more.
12: There you have it. The first budget of two from Soundbite Simon and Jack GPT. We expected little and they haven't disappointed.
13: Neighbours Jed Nash with little time for the two money ministers and certainly a different tone to Simon Harris's opinion of his own budget.
14: It's a path that brings us to a place in which work is rewarded, risk is repaid and investments in our future bear fruit.
13: The government is trumpeting income tax cuts, more money for pensioners and cuts to carbon tax on kerosene and gas, but Sinn Féin's Pearse Doherty says each measure falls short.
15: On tax, it fails the test. On pensions, it fails the test. On the cost of living, it fails the test.
13: Taoiseach Micheál Martin, meanwhile, has defended the fuel package from criticism it doesn't do enough.
16: What we decided to do was to provide for measures that will have an enduring impact, that will be there next year and the year after, as opposed to a temporary one-off payment.
13: It's a budget that gives a little to a lot of people with the resources spread among many groups, something Jack Chambers says is responsible fiscal management.
17: The prosperity of this generation can become the foundation for the success of the next. I commend this budget to them.
13: Sean Defoe, Leinster House.
11: After an internal debate within the coalition over what to do about housing, today's budget outlined plans to increase the Help to Buy scheme from €30,000 to €35,000. The €500,000 threshold for the scheme remains unchanged, and there was no move to cut stamp duty for first-time buyers. Social Justice Ireland research and policy analyst Suzanne Rogers says increasing the funds available to first-time buyers isn't necessarily a good thing.
18: As a consumer who's maybe looking to buy, brilliant. You know, you're going to take this with both hands. As a policy, it's not advisable. Again, all of the research, all of the analysis that's been done on that policy, what it's doing is it's increasing house prices.
11: A packet of cigarettes is set to rise by €1. They'll be now around €20 for the first time, €10 more than it was a decade ago. Eilish Ní Cóinne from the Asthma Society of Ireland is welcoming the move, saying it will discourage the unhealthy habit.
19: Both cigarette smoking and passive smoke exposure act as a trigger to asthma. They exacerbate both symptoms and the disease itself, the underlying inflammation, and indeed can cause asthma and other respiratory diseases.
11: Investigations are ongoing into an attack on the north side on Sunday night, which saw a young man pushed into a bin and rolled onto train tracks. The teenager was able to climb out of the bin and back onto the platform at Harmanstown. An oncoming Dart managed to stop in time. Irish Rail says the incident had the potential to be fatal if the young boy had passed out or if an express service was coming through the station. These commuters at Harmanstown say it's out of the ordinary.
20: It's crazy. Like, it's just heartbreaking. Hope they're okay. Yeah, it's just devastating.
21: That's why I was so surprised about it. Generally, like, I use public transport a lot, you know, during the day and sometimes the evening time coming home from town. And not really, I haven't, you'll see youngsters hanging around, but I don't see any of public order issues.
11: City councillors are calling for updated regulations for rickshaw operators. During a meeting last night, councillors expressed their sympathies to the family of a 37-year-old woman who died following a crash on Northwall Quay on the 26th of September. Separately, Sinn Féin's proposing new legislation around horse-drawn carriages to replace laws that are now more than 170 years old. Fine Gael TD Barry Ward says they date back to the Victorian era.
22: In 1853, there was a piece of legislation called the Dublin Carriage Act, which is what registered hackneys and horse-drawn carriages and things like that. But that only applies to the Dublin City Council area. So while other local authorities around the country can still issue licences, Dublin City Council takes the view that it can't, and it hasn't since 2018.
11: ASOS is investigating an unauthorised notification sent to its customers on mobiles this morning. The company says it took immediate action and does not believe payment card information or account passwords were impacted. The app and the website are operating as normal. You're up to date on 98.
23: Vien ten out to Ufossel. Near a bishre tartarum. Vimeg an all a gotapi, vimitrini hiele, sahan agus peen, a foot maharp. Vimeg all ishgach near Rami and Amavuni and a chatmegram hon boss oil. Dutchid lumps an hospital. Garo sepsisurum. Agus garo shay pranach.
24: Zetach sepsis a vet a walach to hear the an in outu eg isher be. Be a fire macht on a cori. Tor courts hsc.ie/sepsis la haitilla olish. Agus nabich agla earth kestacher on vetach sepsis a vet arm on HSC.
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25: Good afternoon, I'm Stephen Doyle. Derry City are refusing to comment on claims made by the PFAI in relation to winger James McLean. A statement released by the union on behalf of McLean states he has overcome a hip problem and is fit to play despite not being involved with the squad since July. It claims that McLean was signed in January without going through a medical, but that in September the club consulted an orthopaedic surgeon who cleared him to play. Speaking ahead of the FAI Cup semi-final against Galway United on Saturday, interim boss Mark Connolly said the club want to keep the matter in-house. The Republic of Ireland men's under 21 team are chasing a playoff spot on the final night of their qualifying group for next year's European Championship. They host England, needing to equal Slovakia's result against Andorra this evening to guarantee second place in the group. Kickoff at Turner's Cross is at 6. To listen to live commentary of the League of Ireland every Friday night, download the Go Loud app now.
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11: The rain will clear this evening, mostly dry for tonight. It's 12 degrees.
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0: 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Yeah. With Pharrell Williams, Happy coming up and Silver Bumper too. But now it is Robin S. It's Show Me Love on the Big Ride Home.

0: Corona on Dublin's 98 FM. I just know that's the type of tune that Andy Preston's going to be absolutely blaring out from. Beauties on Grafton Street. It's Club 98, the ultimate over 30s night. It's coming back to Dublin, and you know what? Ain't no party without you. We would love you there with us. It's going to be on the 31st of October, Halloween night, so you can get dressed up. There's going to be prizes for those who impress us. It's on from 5 to 9 p.m. Lovely. So Andy will be on the decks doing 90s and noughties bangers. Tommy Sachs as well, keeping the party hopping. And then the one and only spooky game show hosted by Dame Stuffy. So for your chance to be there, go to 98fm.com/club98 to get your tickets. Looking forward to it. And on the way, Calvin with Dua Lipa. We play One Kiss next. Hey.
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2: Paige, tell us, who was your first celeb crush?
3: Jake from the Tweenies.
4: Jake? Explain Jake from the Tweenies to us. Tweenies.
3: You know, he was just a messy. Like, he was, he has his orange with the purple and blue hair.
2: Yeah.
3: And he was just cool. He was the cool kid in the Tweenies.
2: But he's a foam man.
4: I was going to say,
2: he's a cartoon, but he's red as sponge.
4: How do you feel about Jake from the Tweenies now?
2: Yeah.
3: I don't really still dream about him.
4: Okay, no. Fair enough.
2: Okay, yeah. But I mean, listen, if you're a first celebrity,
4: would you have given half the chance?
3: Yeah.

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0: The M50 going northbound is congested from Firhouse to the Red Cow. Walkinstown Avenue onto Kyamore Road. That is busy from Long Mile Road to Kyamore Park North. Ratmines Road, busy from Grand Canal to Ratgar Road. And there's queues on Ranelagh Road too, from the National School to Marlborough Road Junction. Merrion Road has queues from Aylesbury Road to Trimleston Avenue. Dundrum Road slow from Mulvey Park to Churchtown Road. And there's queues on Grand Canal outbound between Ranelagh Bridge and Harold's Cross Bridge. 5:31 with your 98FM news update. Here's Tom.
2: Good evening. The government's announced the details of Budget 2027. Taoiseach Micheál Martin says it's focused on three main areas: tax, childcare and disability. In one of those, parents could save more than €2,000 on their childcare costs under the measures announced. Childcare fees are to be capped at €550 a month for children up to senior infants, down from the current €735. Investigations are ongoing into an attack on the north side on Sunday, which saw a young man pushed into a bin and rolled onto train tracks. The teenager was able to climb out of the bin and back onto the platform at Harmanstown, while an oncoming Dart managed to stop in time. Irish Rail says the incident had the potential to be fatal if the young boy had passed out or if an express service was on its way through the station. And ASOS is warning customers basic personal details may have been accessed after an apparent hack this morning. However, it does not believe payment card information or account passwords were impacted when the unauthorised customer notification was sent at around 10 this morning. The notification appeared to include threats to leak customers' information. Steve O's here with 98FM Sport.
3: Well, Budget 2027 has allocated an additional €1 million to League of Ireland academies. That brings their total allocation up to €4 million a year. The Gaelic Players Association has also been provided with an extra €1 million, and that will support both male and female inter-county players. The Republic of Ireland under-21s take on England at Turner's Cross at 6 o'clock tonight. They must match the result of their group rival Slovakia, who take on Andorra to finish in second place and to qualify for the championship. And Ulster Rugby are boosted by the return of Jacob Stockdale, Scott Wilson and Rob Balakoon to full training ahead of their Interpro against Munster.
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0: Haven with Iron on Dublin's 98 FM on the big ride home with Brian Moore and Will Smith. 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

Bram Stoker's Dracula's on TV tonight. I'll have you know, we must add that to the ones to watch. That was Tame Impala with Jenny on The Big Ride Home with Brian Marr and Rebecca and Brendan, back tomorrow morning at 7 a.m. Who's laughing now? You know what? There was a couple of laughs in that tune there. Could it be? Well, so far, Nicola Coughlan, Zara Larsson, Cheryl Cole, Ellen Pompeo and more have been guests. And the incorrect guesses are up on 98fm.com/laugh and a €500 flight voucher could be yours. You can text laugh and your details to 0877-989898 if you'd like to have a go tomorrow morning one more time. All right, here's T.I. and Rihanna.

0: Dublin's 98 FM. It is a big ride home with Tesco. Every little helps. Of Brian Mark getting you home on the way. A tune that reminds me, there's so many clubs that have closed down over the years. And as I drive along the N11 and past Stillorgan, a place that I used to frequent quite a lot, was Bondi Beach. And this tune reminds me of it. It's Guru Josh Project Infinity 2008. And it's on the way.
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0: At the moment, from Condor Road onto Swords Road is busy from Clonliffe Road to Collins Avenue. Queues on Grand Canal outbound between Ranelagh Bridge and Harold's Cross. Dundrum Road is slow from Mulvey Park to Churchtown Road. And Marion Road has queues between St. Vincent's Hospital to Trimleston Avenue. The N11 is congested going southbound from Mount Marion Avenue to Newtown Park Avenue. And finally, the M50 going northbound is congested to a crash, which is just in the left lane at the Ballymun Junction.
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11: At 6, I'm Tom Douglas. The government's announced the details of Budget 2027. Taoiseach Micheál Martin says it's focused on three main areas: tax, childcare and disabilities. Income tax will fall for those paying the higher rate. Some parents will be €2,000 a year better off in their childcare bills, and those in social welfare will see a €10 per week increase. 98FM's political correspondent Sean Defoe has this report.
12: There you have it. The first budget of two from Soundbite Simon and Jack GPT. We expected little, and they haven't disappointed.
13: Labour's Jed Nash with little time for the two money ministers, and certainly a different tone to Simon Harris's opinion of his own budget.
14: It's a path that brings us to a place in which work is rewarded, risk is repaid, and investments in our future bear fruit.
13: The government is trumpeting income tax cuts, more money for pensioners and cuts to carbon tax on kerosene and gas, but Sinn Féin's Piers Doherty says each measure falls short.
15: And on tax, it fails the test. On pensions, it fails the test. Mm-hmm. On the cost of living, it fails the test.
13: Taoiseach Micheál Martin, meanwhile, has defended the fuel package from criticism it doesn't do enough.
16: What we decided to do was to provide for measures that will have an enduring impact, that will be there next year and the year after, as opposed to a temporary one-off payment.
13: It's a budget that gives a little to a lot of people with the resources spread among many groups, something Jack Chambers says is responsible fiscal management.
17: The prosperity of this generation can become the foundation for the success of the next. I commend this budget to the House.
13: Sean Defoe, The Answer House.
11: After internal debates within the coalition over what to do with housing, today's budget outlined plans to increase the Help to Buy scheme from €30,000 to €35,000. The €500,000 threshold for the scheme remains unchanged and there was no move to cut stamp duty. Social Justice Ireland research and policy analyst Suzanne Rogers says the increasing the funds available to first-time buyers is not necessarily the best way forward.
18: As a consumer who's maybe looking to buy, brilliant, you know, you're going to take this with both hands. As a policy, it's not advisable. Again, all of the research, all of the analysis that's been done on that policy, what it's doing is it's increasing house prices.
11: A packet of cigarettes is set to rise by €1. The product will now be around €20 for the first time, €10 more than it was a decade ago. Eileen Cohen from the Asthma Society of Ireland is welcoming the move, saying it will discourage people from smoking.
19: Both cigarette smoking and passive smoke exposure act as a trigger to asthma. They exacerbate both symptoms and the disease itself, the underlying inflammation, and indeed can cause asthma and other respiratory diseases.
11: Investigations are ongoing into an attack on the north side on Sunday night in which a young man was pushed into a bin and rolled onto train tracks. The teenager was able to climb out of the bin and back onto the platform at Harmanstown. An oncoming dart also managed to stop in time. Irish Rail says the incident had the potential to be fatal had the young boy passed out or if an express service was on its way through the station. These commuters at Harmanstown say it's out of the ordinary.
20: It's crazy, like it's just heartbreaking. Hope they're okay. Yeah, it's just devastating.
21: That's why I was so surprised about it. Generally, like, I use public transport a lot, you know, during the day and sometimes the evening time coming home from town, and not really, I haven't, you know, I mean, you'll see youngsters hanging around, but I don't see any public order issues.
11: Dublin City councillors are calling for updated regulations for rickshaw operators. During a meeting last night, councillors expressed their sympathies to the family of a 37-year-old woman who died following a crash on Northwall Quay late in September. Separately, Sinn Féin is proposing new legislation around horse-drawn carriages to replace laws that are now more than 170 years old. Fine Gael TD Barry Ward says that's the Victorian era.
22: In 1853, there was a piece of legislation called the Dublin Carriage Act, which is what registered hackneys and horse-drawn carriages and things like that. But that only applies to the Dublin City Council area. So while other local authorities around the country can still issue licences, Dublin City Council takes a view that it can't, and it hasn't since 2018.
11: ASOS is investigating an unauthorised notification sent to its customers this morning. The company says it took immediate action and does not believe payment card information or account passwords have been impacted. You're up to date on 98.
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1: Good evening, I'm Stephen Doyle. Sport Ireland will receive €121 million in current funding under Budget 2027. There's a €1 million increase in funding to the Gaelic Players Association to support inter-county male and female players. A further €1 million is ring-fenced for the Hurling and Camogie Academy Initiative for children aged between 4 and 11. While Minister Jack Chambers also confirmed an extra €1 million per year being given to League of Ireland football academies, which brings their total allocation to €4 million per year. The Republic of Ireland under-21s can move a step closer to qualifying for next year's European Championship. They face England at Turner's Cross, knowing that a win guarantees a qualification playoff place. Jim Crawford's side are level on points with group rival Slovakia, who take on Andorra, and Ireland need to match that result to finish second. That game is just kicking off now. And Ulster Rugby are boosted by the return of Jacob Stockdale, Scott Wilson and Rob Ballacoon to full training. They're still looking for their first URC win of the season after losing to Edinburgh on the opening weekend before drawing 33-all with Glasgow. They face Munster at home this Saturday, a Munster side that bounced back after an opening round defeat to win against the Bulls last weekend. To listen to live commentary off the League of Ireland every Friday night, download the Go Loud app now.
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2: The rain will clear later this evening, mostly dry overnight. It's 12 degrees.
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3: 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Cash machine randomly picks out a number. We call it back and then you must answer within five rings. 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
1: The M50 going northbound still congested before the Ballymun Junction, but a crash there has been cleared. Crumlin Road outbound is busy from Grand Canal to the Guinness Rugby Club. Rathmines Road, busy from Grand Canal to the Swan Centre, and Merrion Road has queues between Aylesbury Road and Trimleston Avenue. Drumcondra Road onto Swords Road, that's busy as well from Clonliffe Road Junction to Collins Avenue, and finally delays on Phibsborough Road going northbound from the fire station to Hart's Corner. That's your traffic. I was waiting for her to talk this way. Anyway, it's Ariana and Iggy Azalea.

0: That is Cat's Eye on 90NFM with Animal. You're on The Big Ride Home with Brian Marr. And we have some stuff to watch on TV tonight. I have your suggestions on the way for you, along with Duke DuMont and Jax Jones and Black Eyed Peas. Let's get some started.
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0: Turn it up. All right, first up tonight, the Great British Bake Off continues at 8 on Channel 4, and for the first time ever, it's Fan Week, with the challenges coming from viewers of the show. There'll be some familiar faces returning to the tent also, and for the showstopper, the bakers have to create edible treats they can actually wear. Then at 9 on BBC One, the Brilliant Blue Lights continues, and things aren't getting any easier for the Belfast police officers. Following the attack on Amira, Grace's determination to get answers is putting her in danger. Mo is spiralling out of control, and Blackthorn Police Station is facing closure.
2: He's on trial next week for the murder of a cop.
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0: Elsewhere at 9 on Sky One, there's Gemma Collins' Everything All at Once, and it's a surprisingly revealing look at the former TOWIE star's life, from family illness and fraternity struggles to problems in her relationships.
4: Me and Rem, it's been a bit up and down.
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0: And finally, with Halloween creeping up, how about a proper vampire movie to finish the night? From 1992, it's Bram Stoker's Dracula on BBC One at 10:40. Gary Oldman plays the legendary Count Dracula, who heads to England and becomes obsessed with a young woman played by Winona Ryder.
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0: Anthony Hopkins and Keanu Reeves in there too. What a cast. 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

0: nowadays, everybody wanna talk like they got something to say, but nothing comes out when they move their lips, just a bunch of gibberish. Back like they forgot about Dre.
1: 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We forgot about Dre on Dublin's 98 FM on the big ride home with Tesco. Every little helps. I still remember the Friday that that single came out. I was so excited to go down to Golden Discs on Bray Main Street and buy it. And I still have it, you know, it's on the shelf at my parents' house. They love me for keeping all my music there. Anyway, on the way, we have more of the tunes you love with Paul Ryder. And he is going to play Shakira with Wyclef Jean next.

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10: The M50 is still congested from Ballymun junctions, but the crash there earlier on has been cleared. Crumlin Road, busy from Grand Canal to the Guinness Rugby Club. And Ratmines Road is busiest from Grand Canal to the Swan Centre. Merrion Road, southbound, is queues between Aylesbury Road Junction and Trimleston Avenue. The N11 is congested from Mount Merrion Avenue to Newtown Park Avenue. And there's queues on Grand Canal between Leeson Street and Harold's Cross Bridge, while Drumcondra going northbound onto Swords Road has its usual delays from Clonliffe Road Junction to Collins Avenue. And finally, there are delays on Phibsborough Road northbound from the fire station to Hart's Corner. And that's your traffic on 98FM.
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11: 98. At 7, I'm Tom Douglas. The government's announced the details of Budget 2027. Taoiseach Micheál Martin says it's focused on three main areas: tax, childcare and disabilities. Income tax will fall for those paying the higher rate of the tax. Some parents will be €2,000 a year better off in their childcare bills, and people on social welfare will see a €10 per week increase. 98FM's political correspondent Sean Defoe has more.
12: There you have it. The first budget of two from Soundbite Simon and Jack GPT. We expected little and they haven't disappointed.
13: Neighbours Jed Nash with little time for the two money ministers and certainly a different tone to Simon Harris's opinion of his own budget.
14: It's a path that brings us to a place in which work is rewarded, risk is repaid and investments in our future bear fruit.
13: The government is trumpeting income tax cuts, more money for pensioners and cuts to carbon tax on kerosene and gas, but Sinn Féin's Piers Doherty says each measure falls short.
15: On tax, it fails the test. On pensions, it fails the test. On the cost of living, it fails the test.
13: Taoiseach Micheál Martin, meanwhile, has defended the fuel package from criticism it doesn't do enough.
16: What we decided to do was to provide for measures that will have an enduring impact, that will be there next year and the year after, as opposed to a temporary one-off payment.
13: It's a budget that gives a little to a lot of people with the resources spread among many groups, something Jack Chambers says is responsible fiscal management.
17: The prosperity of this generation can become the foundation for the success of the next. I commend this budget to the House.
13: Sean Defoe, Leinster House.
11: Childcare fees are to be capped at €550 a month for children up to senior infants, down from the current €735. Julia Hearn from the Children's Rights Alliance says affordability is just part of the problem.
18: The other piece of the puzzle that we didn't hear too much about today was around capacity within the childcare system. They did say that they're going to look at increasing the capacity of the workforce, but no mention about what they're going to do in terms of workforce pay and conditions.
11: Social Justice Ireland is criticising today's budget announcement, saying it lacks ambition for a country with a strong economy. Research and policy analyst Suzanne Rogers says the coalition has played it safe.
19: We're probably not leaning far enough in any direction. Like, there doesn't seem to be much of a vision, much ambition. It would be amazing to be really brave, to be really out in front of things. This is an Ireland that's unrecognisable to somebody like me, who grew up in a very, very different Ireland.
11: Investigations are ongoing into an attack on the Northside train station over the weekend. The incident saw a teenage boy forced into a large bin before being pushed onto the tracks. 98FM's Ella Anderson has more.
20: The incident happened just after 8 o'clock on Sunday evening, when a group forced the teenager into a large bin before pushing it with him inside onto the tracks. He was injured in the fall but managed to climb back onto the platform as an approaching northbound Dart was making its way into the station. The driver spotted the bin and managed to bring the train to a stop in time, but Irish Rail says the incident had the potential to be fatal, warning that a faster service could have taken much longer to stop. These commuters at Harmanstown station are shocked.
21: Well, you never think something like that's going to happen so close to you. You know, I mean, in fairness, hopefully the young lad is fine, but yeah, it's an awful thing to hear.
22: Never had any issues, but yeah, I'm just devastated for whoever happened to, and I hope they get better soon. God love them.
23: Well, it's not surprising in today, because you've heard so many examples of it before, the likes of Connolly Station.
20: It's believed that no security was present at the station during the incident. Local Green Party councillor Donna Cooney is calling for more investment.
24: There was nobody manning the station because it was the weekend, and they have people sharing over the weekend, so they're going between stations, and that is a concern.
20: Gardaí are appealing to anyone who was at the station between 8:15 and 9:00 or who has camera footage of the incident to come forward.
11: How to make a family recipe and the best approach to important life decisions are among the most common pieces of advice older people are asked about. Almost half say advice from older generations feels more authentic, with 4 in 10 believing older people understand life's nuances and emotions better. That's according to a survey by Maltesers. You're up to date on 98.
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27: Good evening, I'm Stephen Doyle. The Republic of Ireland under-21s have come from behind to lead 2-1 against England in their European Championship qualifier. Everton's Tyler Dibling opened the scoring at Turner's Cross, but Tommy Lonergan and Conor McManus scored for Ireland before the break. A win guarantees the Boys in Green a qualification playoff place. If not, they need to equal Slovakia's result away to Andorra, and Slovakia need to lead that game by a goal to nil at half time. Derry City have released a statement to say that matchday selection remains the sole prerogative of the management team in conjunction with their medical staff. They were responding to a statement from the PFAI and James McLean, who has revealed he's overcome a troublesome hip injury and is fit to play. McLean stated his dissatisfaction with what he believes is an attempt by the club to terminate his contract. That statement was released just before the club press conference ahead of their FAI Cup semi-final against Galway United on Saturday. Sport Ireland will receive €121 million in current funding under budget 2027. There's a €1 million increase in funding to the Gaelic Players Association to support inter-county players, and a further €1 million is ring-fenced for the hurling and Camogie Academy initiative. Minister Jack Chambers also confirmed an extra $1 million per year to be given to League of Ireland Football Academies, bringing their total allocation to $4 million per year. And Ulster Rugby will be boosted by the return of Jacob Stockdale, Scott Wilson and Rob Balakoon to full training. They're still looking for their first URC win of the season after losing to Edinburgh on the opening weekend before drawing 33-all with Glasgow. Ulster face Munster at home this Saturday. The Munster team bounced back after an opening round defeat to win against the Bulls last weekend. To listen to live commentary of the League of Ireland every Friday night, download the Go Loud app now.
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11: The rain will clear later this evening, mostly dry tonight. It's 12 degrees.
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2: 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We need that entry in by this coming Friday, 3 o'clock. That's when the cash machine will randomly pick an entry. And it could be you we call during Barry Dunn on 98FM. Pick up that phone within the five rings. Tell us the prize amount. The cash is yours, lads. €312,000. Text cash to 57557. And the very, very best of luck. Yeah. Kicking things off. It's a bit of a sexy one. Hips don't lie. Shakira. It's Dublin's 98FM.

What a old school anthem. Eternal, I Want to Be the Only One. Paul Ryder sitting in for Andy Preston for your Tuesday. I hope you've had a whopper day so far. I want to fill you in on my last 24 hours. It's been interesting. Beloved Raven Lynae and a bit of Clementine Douglas on the way to you next.

0: 28. I want to fill you all in on my last 24 hours because I don't even think you'll believe me. All about Pussycat Dolls. I've got David Guetta and Clementine Douglas coming up next.
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2: And who is on air on the Stanios Reggie? Or Croix on air on Latini Tempo? It's us doing Dolg and A Reggie. August Dubrache Ladini Dane Scott Rave. My Hamlet Fred again. August Belters only. August Nish to air on Nua again. Heaven or Hell. Latini Tempo. Oh, gang, gang.

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Dublin's 98 FM playing you beloved sweet harmony of a Tuesday evening. Soundtrack on your Tuesday, whatever you were up to. Paul Ryder sitting in for Andy Preston. I hope you've had a great day so far. It is Tuesday. We are very, very close to the weekend. We are also very close to somebody winning €312,000 in the cash machine this coming Friday. But in the last 24 hours, I have been very close to three very sought after ladies. I had the opportunity to dance on stage with the Pussycat Dolls last night. Yes, I know. I am one of the missing members. No, in fairness, the people at MCD reached out. They know I'm a performer and they asked myself, Davina Devine, drag artist and professional dancer and content creator Adam Fogarty, to come and do a segment that they've been doing on the show for the last couple of weeks of the tour, where they invite performers and faces and da-da-da-da on to do the buttons routine. And when I tell you, I have had the 24 hours that I will never live down. I mean, Louis Walsh giving me all the gossip about everything and everyone. A Real Housewife floating around the Three Arena, and then just being in Nicole Scherzinger's dressing room having the chats towards the end of the night. If you were there at the concert and you have any videos or any pictures, drop me a text or a WhatsApp voice note 087-798-9898. But the weirdest thing was just walking around Dunn's Stores in Kilimanjaro this morning, just kind of going, yeah, last night was the Three Arena with the Pussycat Dolls and now here I am buying bread. What have you been up to for your Tuesday? Drop me a text, 087-798-9898. I'm going to play some Ray after Raven Lanae, Love Me Not, it's 98FX.

0: Dublin's 98 FM playing you some Ray Ama, absolutely, with a bit of joy for your Tuesday, whatever you're up to for your Tuesday. I was talking to you just a little bit about the fact that I was on stage with the Pussycat Dolls last night, and I was saying to anybody, if you've got videos or pictures or anything, because all day I've been trying to scramble back all the memories, because you've no idea how thrilling it was to dance with the Pussycat Dolls and then be in the area of them and be in the Three Arena. Like, there's nothing like a gig like there. You've been getting in touch on 087 798 98 98. Gillian sent me the full routine on a video, so Gillian, thank you so much for that. I really, really appreciate that. And Debbie's been in touch.
1: Have to say, buddy, it was a whopper night for the Monday night. No lie, I mean, I've seen yourself, Davina Devine, and all the gang getting up at the stage. It was absolutely cracker. It was a stellar little dance routine that you've done. Brilliant. Happy days.
0: Oh, Deb, thank you so much for dropping in that text, 087 798 98 98. Sometimes I have to pinch myself in my career, and especially on days like today where I get to play some MK, Tristan Henry, Leaving, after Girlfriend, NSYNC, Nelly. It's 98 FM.

Sash on Corran Fuath, the home of old school, right here on Dublin's 98 FM, keeping you bopping and bouncing for a Tuesday evening. Paul Ryder with you all the way till 10 o'clock tonight. Keep your texts coming in, whatever you've been up to. I've been boogieing with the Pussycat Dolls. What have you been at? 087 798 98 98. I'll give you all the information on the cash machine. And of course, those old school tunes, they're going to keep going. I'm playing you some TS or the business right after the news.

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9: Good evening, I'm Daniel Pitcher. The Taoiseach says he believes the government got the balance right when it comes to the budget. While there will be cuts in the cost of home heating oil and gas, there's no new measures to cut the price of petrol and diesel. Minister says the wider cuts to income tax and the cost of childcare will put more money back into people's pockets so that they can deal with the cost of living. Micheál Martin was asked about whether he thinks they've done enough to prevent further fuel protests.
10: Look, we have to look at the people more generally, people who didn't protest. Test either, you know, and these are a lot of workers out there, and I think that was the right focus on tax, and that's something that we were keen to do this year. And in addition to that, we wanted to do more on disability with the cost of disability payment, because we said we would introduce one.
9: Well, Social Justice Ireland is criticising today's announcement, saying it lacks ambition for a country with a strong economy. Research and policy analyst Suzanne Rogers says the coalition have played it safe.
11: We're probably not leaning far enough in any direction. Like, there doesn't seem to be much of a vision, much ambition. It would be amazing to be really brave, to be really out in front of things. This is an Ireland that's unrecognisable to somebody like me, who grew up in a very, very different Ireland. The amount of money that we have, the amount of options that we have, the amount of choices that we have. We should be the country that people look to.
9: There are calls to increase transport security after a teenager was forced into a bin and rolled onto the tracks at Harmonstown Dart Station in Dublin. The incident happened just after 10 past 8 on Sunday night. While the boy managed to climb back onto the platform, escaping an oncoming dart, Irish Rail have said that the incident could have become fatal. And over 1,000 schools in France are blocked or closed as students and supporters protest over staffing. The demonstrations have been building over a three-week campaign, with violence erupting in some cities. Protesters are calling for better teaching staffing levels, action on deteriorating school buildings, and reduced class sizes. And that's your news for now.
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13: Good evening, I'm Eve Conway. An additional €1 million a year has been allocated to League of Ireland Academies in Budget 2027. This brings the annual funding they receive from government up to €4 million a year. The initial €3 million funding was announced last year, with the goal of creating full-time academy roles across League of Ireland clubs. Elsewhere, the Gaelic Players Association have also been provided an extra €1 million per year to support both male and female inter-county players. This increase will be used to help ease the cost of living pressures faced by players, such as the cost of petrol, food and travel. The Republic of Ireland under-21's European qualification journey will continue after they defeated England 3-1 tonight. Jim Crawford's side have made it to the qualification playoffs for next year's tournament. Everton's Tyler Dibling opened the scoring for England after 7 minutes, before Waterford's Tommy Lonergan responded 15 minutes later. Conor McManus then doubled Ireland's lead shortly before half-time, and then a second from Tommy Lonergan halfway through the second half made it 3-1 to Ireland at Turner's Cross. Derry City are refusing to comment on claims made by the PFAI in relation to winger James McLean. The PFAI released a statement this morning on behalf of James McLean, claiming that he had overcome a hip problem, has fully trained for 9 weeks and is fit to play, despite not being involved with Derry City's squad since July. Derry had attempted to terminate McLean's contract in August by claiming that he was deemed to have a permanent incapacity. The PFAI say that no doctor has reached such a conclusion and that Derry have a duty of care to McLean, who they signed without conducting a medical. And finally, UEFA will wait until the end of the Premier League's disciplinary process before deciding whether to take any potential action against Manchester City. The club has been found guilty by an independent commission of breaking financial rules between 2009 and 2018. 5 of the 115 charges relate to their failure to comply with UEFA regulations. To hear live commentary of the League of Ireland every Friday, download the Go Loud app now.
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9: Any lingering showers will clear overnight, leaving a dry night for many with some clear spells. Lowest temperatures of 2 to 7 degrees.
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14: What a buzz it's going to be this weekend when somebody out there 3 days' time is going to win €312,000. Friday, October the 9th, just after 3 o'clock. 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We need your entry in by 3 o'clock this coming Friday. The cash machine will randomly pick an entry and it could be you we call during Barry Dunn on 98FM. Answer the phone within the five rings. Tell us the prize amount. The cash will be yours. €312,000. Do you want to win it? Text cash to 57557, wishing you all the luck in the world. Yeah! But back to Dublin's anthems. Neo, closer. It's 98 FM.

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1: Let's get down to business. Give you one more night to get this. We've had a million nights just like this. So let's get down to business.

After her whopper performance at the NFL game in Australia, Kylie Minogue there spinning around. I'm telling you, I was only having this conversation with Adam Fogarty, professional dancer, yesterday, and we were talking about she just doesn't stop. I know Madonna's after doing her reimagination and she is an absolute queen, an absolute icon, right? But Kylie just has this level of je ne sais quoi that she just takes it home every single time. I hope you're having a whopper Tuesday. Paul Ryder with you, recovering from the Pussycat Dolls last night. I was on stage with them. No, I'm not mental or gone demented. I absolutely was doing a bit of dancing, having an absolute blast. What were you up to for your Monday? And what have you been up to for your Tuesday? You can drop me a text or even better, a WhatsApp voice note to 087-798-9898. I want to hear from you while I soundtrack you with some Macklemore. Ryan Lewis, Can't Hold Us. It's 98FM.

0: Craft Coulter on 98FM. Big shout out to Leanne, who texted in to say she was at the Pussycat Dolls last night. She says I looked massive and she had an absolute ball. Well, I think that was the collective of the whole of the Three Arena, Leanne. So you're in good company there.
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2: I'm Alex Rowley, and Meta now has to pay up to $18 billion after a recent US court case. Here's what you need to know about the case and what it means for possibly other platforms. Meta's agreed to a settlement with US states and territories to resolve claims that Facebook and Instagram harmed children. A number of states had brought the case to a court in California, saying that it had targeted kids with some of its features, and lawyers had argued that the tech company knew that millions of 11 and 12-year-olds were on Instagram and Facebook, but they didn't do enough to keep them off it. After the case, the company now has to pay the settlement to 48 states plus the District of Columbia and three US territories, and it means they'll have to introduce default daily time limits and nighttime blocks. And this could mean that these features are actually rolled out elsewhere as other platforms continue to come under scrutiny for their design by various countries and blocks across the world. Other features for users being implemented in America as part of the deal include a default 2-hour daily time limit. The likes are going to be hidden on teens' profiles and whoever's that they interact with. School mode, or a mute on notifications between 8 and 3 during school days. Prompts noting when a teen has hit 15 minutes of continual use, and then notifications when cumulative use has hit 60 or 90 minutes. The ability to choose a feed that's not driven by an algorithm, the ability to turn off autoplay for videos and content, and extreme makeup filters will also no longer be accessible.
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Rudimental, John Newman, Feeling the Love on 90LFM. Paul Ryder sitting in for Andy Preston. A huge shout out to me old pal Rebecca, all the way in Tala, whatever she's up to for a day. You can guarantee you, I'd say it's mischief. She says she's listening in. She's looking for a bit of another level freak me. She loves the old school tunes, does our Rebecca. I will play that for you after Kaiser, but before that, the legend. She's taken away her surname. She's just gone by her first name. She's like Cher or Madonna. No, no, no. It's Bass Persuades. It's Miley on 90LFM.

0: Cross McLonnie, Free Your Mind on 98 FM. Paul Ryder sitting in for Andy Preston, and I'm very, very excited to tell you that Ireland's largest festival of lights is returning to Dublin Zoo, and here at 98 FM, we want you to see it first. Wildlight's Passport to Wonder will see you step inside 9 immersive zones, celebrating traditions from across the globe. 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It opens on November the 12th, but you could see it here first at our exclusive 98 FM preview night on Wednesday the 11th of November. 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Hugel, Salto, Jamaican, Bam Bam on the way after Enrique Iglesias and Khalees, Not In Love. 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
2: Born ready.

Justin Timberlake, Ciara, Love, Sex and Magic. My God, that man had all of us by the throat with that album. Paul Ryder with you all the way till 10 o'clock. I'm about to press play on another hour of Absolute Anthems, kicking things off with an absolute throwback. Pitbull, I know you want me. It's 98FM. Stay right there. That plus the cash machine. I'm

0: tell us, who was your first celeb crush?
1: Jake from the Tweenies.
2: Jake? Explain Jake from the Tweenies to us.
1: You know, he was just a messy. 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
3: Yeah.
1: And he was just cool. 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
0: And he's a foam man.
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0: Yeah.
1: I don't really still dream about him.
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0: Okay, yeah. But I mean, listen, if you're a first celebrity,
2: would you have given half the chance?
1: Yeah. If I hadn't met him, maybe.
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5: 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Zurich Insurance Europe AG is authorised by the Federal Financial Supervisory Authority, BaFin, in Germany and is regulated by the Central Bank of Ireland for consumer protection rules.
6: Is fúinne atá sé leictreachas a úsáid ar bhealach níos cliste agus níos cliste? 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
8: Good evening, I'm Daniel Pitcher. The Taoiseach says he believes the government got the balance right when it comes to the budget. While there will be cuts in the cost of home heating oil and gas, there's no new measures to cut the price of petrol and diesel. Minister says the wider cuts to income tax and the cost of childcare will put more money back into people's pockets so that they can deal with the cost of living. Micheál Martin was asked about whether he thinks they've done enough to prevent further fuel protests.
9: Look, we have to think of the people more generally, people who didn't protest. Test either, you know, and these are a lot of workers out there, and I think that was the right focus on tax, and that's something that we were keen to do this year, and in addition to that we wanted to do more on disability with the cost of disability payment because we said we would introduce one.
8: Well, these people at the petrol pumps are unsure about the extension of the excise duty cuts to February.
10: Do a lot better. Well, the tax, petrol at a source, and diesel at a source, and home heating at a source, and they didn't keep taxing it. It wouldn't be so expensive.
11: It's always, I can't say, I don't want things to be cheaper. Of course I do. But yeah, if it's happening in a way that's fair and sustainable as well, if they're cutting things up to a certain point, what happens then?
8: There are calls to increase transport security after a teenager was forced into a bin and rolled onto the tracks at Harmonstown Dart Station in Dublin. The incident happened just after 10 past 8 on Sunday night. While the boy managed to climb back onto the platform, escaping an oncoming dart, Irish Rail have said that the incident could have become fatal. And over 1,000 schools in France are blocked or closed as students and supporters protest over staffing. The demonstrations have been building over a three-week campaign with violence erupting in some cities. Protesters are calling for better teaching staffing levels, action on deteriorating school buildings and reduced class sizes. And that's your news for now.
12: Look, I'm not going to tell you I found the one in a week. 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And you can't ask for more than that, can you? Go on, take a chance.
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14: Good evening, I'm Eve Conway.
3: The Republic of Ireland under 21's European Championship qualification journey will continue. Joan Crawford's side defeated England 3-1 at Turner's Cross in Cork to guarantee their progression to the qualification playoffs for next year's tournament. Everton's Tyler Dibbling opened the scoring for England after 7 minutes, before Waterford's Tommy Lonergan responded 15 minutes later. Conor McManus then doubled Ireland's lead shortly before half-time, and then a second from Tommy Lonergan halfway through the second half secured the win for the boys in green. The playoff draw will take place on Friday, where Ireland will join Greece, Finland, Denmark, Turkey, the Netherlands, Czechia and Iceland. Derry City are refusing to comment on claims made by the PFAI in relation to winger James McLean. The PFAI released a statement this morning on behalf of James McLean, claiming that he has overcome a hip problem, has fully trained for 9 weeks and is fit to play, despite not being involved with the squad since July. Derry had attempted to terminate McLean's contract in August by claiming that he was deemed to have a permanent incapacity. The PFAI say that no doctor has reached such a conclusion and that Derry have a duty of care to McLean, who they signed without conducting a medical. UEFA will wait until the end of the Premier League disciplinary process before deciding whether to take any potential action against Manchester City. The club has been found guilty by an independent commission of breaking financial rules between 2009 and 2018. Five charges of the 115 relate to their failure to comply with UEFA regulations. And finally, an additional €1 million a year has been allocated to League of Ireland academies in Budget 2027. This brings the annual funding they receive from government up to €4 million a year. The initial €3 million funding was announced last year, with the goal of creating full-time academy roles across League of Ireland clubs. Elsewhere, the Gaelic Players Association has also been provided with an extra €1 million per year to support both male and female inter-county players. To hear live commentary of the League of Ireland every Friday, download the Go Loud app now.
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8: Any lingering showers will clear overnight, leaving a dry night for many with some clear spells, lowest temperatures of 2 to 7 degrees.
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14: It is just 3 days away until somebody is going to win a colossal amount of money. It is a record-breaking amount of money, and Ray Foley is going to be making the call this coming Friday just after 3 o'clock, when somebody is going to walk away €312,000 richer. 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We do need that entry in by 3 o'clock this coming Friday. The cash machine will then randomly pick a number, and it could be you we call during Barry Dunn on 98FM. Answer the phone within the five rings. Tell our Baz the prize amount. Well, tell Ray the prize amount, actually. Answer within the five rings. Tell him the prize amount. The cash is yours. €312,000. All you've got to do is text cash to 57557, and the very, very best of luck. Back to the anthems for a Tuesday night. A bit of jazzy coming up after Pitbull. I Know You Want Me. It's Dublin's 98FM.

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0: I know she's bringing that rock album. That rock album is on its way. We can look forward to that. Also, we can look forward to a bit of a party with Troye Sivan. That was the worst Australian accent I think I've ever done. That's coming up after Shola Amma. You might need somebody. It's 90 FM. Something.

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Flo Rida, I Cry on Dublin's 90 LFM. Paul Ryder sitting in for Andy Preston, keeping you company for your Tuesday evening. I want to tell you all about what's happening with Who's Laughing Now with 90 LFM's Rebecca and Brendan on The Big Breakfast, all after Adele, Ain't in LA. 90.

old school tune there, Infernal from Paris to Berlin. Don't forget, Rebecca and Brendan, they are still looking to find out who is laughing now. Who is that laugh? We want to hear from you. Drop us a text with the word laugh to 087-798-9898 and you could win yourself a €500 flight voucher to take yourself absolutely anywhere. Ray is on the way after example. Kickstarts. It's 98.

she genuinely can do absolutely no wrong. Ray, where is my husband? Right here on 98FM. Don't forget, we want to hear your little wins for Rebecca and Brendan on 98FM's Big Breakfast. The small thing in your life, all you've got to do is send the lads a WhatsApp voice note to 0877 98 98 98. You could win yourself some IMC cinema passes. I've got some James Hype, Whitney Houston, After the Icons, The Legends, Girls Aloud, Something Kinda Ooh. It's

James Hype, Miggy De La Rosa, Ferrari on 98FM. I don't know why I always have to feel that I need to do that, like Ferrari. I'm out of here. Catherine McKinnon is on the way. She has all the information on the cash machine and she's playing you an absolute banger of an old school tune. Chat to you next week.

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5: A very good night from the newsroom. I'm Daniel Pitcher. The finance minister has defended the government's budget when it comes to energy support. Opposition parties have criticised the package for failing to reintroduce energy credits or provide further cuts to petrol and diesel. Carbon tax on home heating oil and gas has been cut, and excise reductions to petrol and diesel have been extended to the end of February. Finance Minister Simon Harris says they've already made significant moves on the cost of fuel.
6: There is a reason why, when you look at petrol prices and diesel prices across the European Union, frequently Ireland is not in the top 10. It's because we've reduced the taxation on them so significantly.
5: While the Energy and Environment Minister Dara O'Brien says he's got absolute commitment from his government colleagues that funding for retrofitting will continue apace.
7: Everyone knows the increase, particularly for home heating oil. You'll see that they're large payments that people make, usually filling those tanks twice a year. But any income foregone in that regard, our capital ceilings have not changed.
5: Riot police have fired tear gas during another day of student-led protests in France. 32 people were arrested and 14 injured at a demonstration in Paris today, while more than 5,000 arrests have been made across France since the protests began. This protester outlines why he's on the streets.
8: Macron is elected since 2017, and since then he just applied his liberal policies and he ruined France, like, economically. We have too much debt, we can't have any social measures, we have no good schools actually.
5: And Noel Gallagher and Susan Sarandon are among the 50 celebrities and public figures to sign an open letter supporting residents of the Gavahi Road. They're joined by The Smiths' Johnny Marr, Paul Weller, Madness frontman Suggs, Line of Duty actor Adrian Dunbar, Imelda May and all three members of NECAP. The Court of Appeal in Belfast reserved judgment on Monday with no date yet given for its decision. And that's your news for now.
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11: Good evening, I'm Eve Conway. The Republic of Ireland under 21's Euros qualification journey will continue. Jim Crawford's side defeated England 3-1 at Turner's Cross in Cork to guarantee their progression to the qualification playoffs for next year's tournament. Conor McManus, who scored Ireland's second goal tonight, was full of praise at full time for Tommy Lonergan, who scored a brace.
12: He's scoring the goals at the moment we need him, and Tommy's been an excellent player the whole campaign. I think he's kind of showing people now, he's been showing people for the last 8 or 9 months in the League of Ireland what he can do, and I think he's kind of kicking into his own, and I think that's the Tommy we knew was always going to come, and I think it's the same for a lot of players on the team, I think.
11: The playoff draw will take place on Friday, where Ireland will join Greece, Finland, Denmark, Turkey, the Netherlands, Czechia and Iceland. Cristiano Ronaldo says he remains committed to Portugal despite his dramatic departure from the national team's training camp. The 41-year-old has accused head coach Jorge Jesus of breaking promises over his role in recent Nations League matches, but insists he remains available for selection. He says he'll accept any punishment handed down by the Portuguese Football Federation. UEFA will wait until the end of the Premier League's disciplinary process before deciding whether to take any potential action against Manchester City. The club has been found guilty by an independent commission of breaking financial rules between 2009 and 2018. 5 of the 115 charges relate to their failure to comply with UEFA regulations. And finally, an additional $1 million a year has been allocated to League of Ireland academies in the budget 2027. This brings the annual funding they receive from government up to €4 million a year. The initial €3 million funding was announced last year, with the goal of creating full-time academy roles across League of Ireland clubs. Elsewhere, the Gaelic Players Association has also been provided an extra €1 million per year to support both male and female inter-county players. To hear live commentary of the League of Ireland every Friday, download the Go Loud app now.
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5: We'll continue to see a mixed bag of showers and some dry spells for the rest of the night with lowest temperatures of 2 to 7 degrees.
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13: Hey, it's Catherine here for your Tuesday night. Do you guys kind of thought to? How's tricks? Are you well? You'll be even better, I tell you. No matter how the form is tonight, you'll be in flying form on Friday if you take Barry Dunn's Cash Machine call. Actually, I think Barry's off. It's Ray Foley making the call this Friday. Listen, it doesn't matter who's making the call because the cash is all really that matters. €312,000. That's what's up for grabs this Friday. Guaranteed winner. The biggest Cash Machine prize we have ever given away. Yeah, history will be made on Friday. And I want you to be part of it. But of course, you got to be in to win. Throw your name in the hat for the biggest one ever. Why not? Taking part couldn't be easier. Take note of that amount. Enter. And then if we call you and you give us the exact amount, you win the cash. €312,000. 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And as always, the very best of luck to you. Yeah. Right, let's get into the tunes. I'm kicking off this hour with some Mojo. Keep it right here.

0: I mean, Becky Hill on anything I'm a big fan of, but with Sonny Federa, that's a belter. It's called Say Something on Dublin's 98 FM. You're with me, Catherine, this Tuesday night. Hope your day was lovely. If not, let's leave it behind and get going with the tunes tonight. Tame Impala and Jenny on the way, but right now, some Groove Armada.
1: This is the house that funk builds.

0: 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Catherine here with you this Tuesday night. Come here. I can't believe it's October, firstly. That's mad, Ted, isn't it? But we've got Halloween to look forward to. What are you doing for Halloween night? No plans yet? Well, I've got you sorted because 98 FM's Over 30s Night, Club 98, is returning to Bewley's on Grafton Street this Halloween night, October 31st, the only way to celebrate Halloween, if you ask me. 98 FM's Andy Preston will be on the decks. Tommy Sachs keeping the party hopping too. And Dame Stuffy's spooky game show. 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

0: 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On the way, some Calvin Harris, closely followed by Jazzy. Oh, remember their gig at Malahide Castle? Unbelievable.
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Jason Derulo, the man himself, want to want me on Dublin's 98 FM. Do you like to kind of start to? Catherine here with you this Tuesday night. Clementine Douglas on the way, but right now, oh, gotta love this. Like, never ever gets old. It's Just Jack, Stars in Their Eyes on Dublin's 98 FM.

0: DeLacy, Hideaway. What a belter of a tune for your Tuesday night. Catherine here with you on Dublin's 98 FM. Plenty more where that came from in the next hour. I've got some Justin Bieber coming up after the news at 11. Some BB Rex and Faithless too. Plus, I've got the weekend up the sleeve. 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
5: 98. A very good night from the newsroom. I'm Daniel Pitcher. The finance minister has defended the government's budget when it comes to energy supports. Opposition parties have criticised the package for failing to reintroduce energy credits or provide further cuts to petrol and diesel. Carbon tax on home heating oil and gas has been cut, and excise reductions to petrol and diesel have been extended to the end of February. Finance Minister Simon Harris says they've already made significant moves on the cost of fuel.
6: There is a reason why, when you look at petrol prices and diesel prices across the European Union, frequently Ireland is not in the top 10. It's because we've reduced the taxation on them so significantly.
5: While the Energy and Environment Minister Dara O'Brien says he's got absolute commitment from his government colleagues that funding for retrofitting will continue apace.
7: Everyone knows the increase, particularly for home heating oil. You'll see that they're lumped, they're large payments that people make, usually filling those tanks twice a year. But any income foregone in that regard, our capital ceilings have not changed.
5: Riot police have fired tear gas during another day of student-led protests in France. 32 people were arrested and 14 injured at a demonstration in Paris today, while more than 5,000 arrests have been made across France since the protests began. This protester outlines why he's on the streets.
8: Macron is elected since 2017, and since then he just applied his liberal policies and he ruined France, like, economically. We have too much debt, we can't have any social measures, we have no good schools actually.
5: And Noel Gallagher and Susan Sarandon are among the 50 celebrities and public figures to sign an open letter supporting residents of the Gavahi Road. They're joined by The Smiths' Johnny Marr, Paul Weller, Madness frontman Suggs, Line of Duty actor Adrian Dunbar, Imelda May and all three members of NECAP. The Court of Appeal in Belfast reserved judgment on Monday with no date yet given for its decision. And that's your news for now.
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1: Good evening, I'm Eve Conway. The Republic of Ireland under 21's Euros qualification journey will continue. Jim Crawford's side defeated England 3-1 at Turner's Cross in Cork to guarantee their progression to the qualification playoffs for next year's tournament. Conor McManus, who scored Ireland's second goal tonight, was full of praise at full time for Tommy Lonergan, who scored a brace.
2: He's scoring the goals at the moment we need him, and Tommy's been an excellent player the whole campaign. I think he's kind of showing people now, he's been showing people for the last 8 or 9 months in the League of Ireland what he can do, and I think he's kind of kicking into his own, and I think that's the Tommy we knew was always going to come, and I think it's the same for a lot of players on the team, I think.
1: The playoff draw will take place on Friday, where Ireland will join Greece, Finland, Denmark, Turkey, the Netherlands, Czechia and Iceland. Cristiano Ronaldo says he remains committed to Portugal despite his dramatic departure from the national team's training camp. The 41-year-old has accused head coach Jorge Jesus of breaking promises over his role in recent Nations League matches, but insists he remains available for selection. He says he'll accept any punishment handed down by the Portuguese Football Federation. UEFA will wait until the end of the Premier League's disciplinary process before deciding whether to take any potential action against Manchester City. The club has been found guilty by an independent commission of breaking financial rules between 2009 and 2018. 5 of the 115 charges relate to their failure to comply with UEFA regulations. And finally, an additional £1 million a year has been allocated to League of Ireland academies in the budget 2027. This brings the annual funding they receive from government up to €4 million a year. The initial €3 million funding was announced last year, with the goal of creating full-time academy roles across League of Ireland clubs. Elsewhere, the Gaelic Players Association has also been provided an extra €1 million per year to support both male and female inter-county players. To hear live commentary of the League of Ireland every Friday, download the Go Loud app now.
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3: We'll continue to see a mixed bag of showers and some dry spells for the rest of the night, with lowest temperatures of 2 to 7 degrees.
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4: 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We're calling, answer within 5 rings. 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Good luck to you. Yeah. Right, let's get back to the tunes. Our Justin Bieber Toblerone Air. He's sorry. Let's kick off with the man himself.
0: Dublin's best. Ooh. 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

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Wild Lights, Passport to Wonder will see you step inside 9 immersive zones, celebrating traditions from across the globe. Stay with us here all week to hear how you can see it first. This is the weekend.

0: Oh, that is some sweet harmony from Liquids. What a treat this Tuesday night. Come here to me. You know what else is a treat? Rebecca and Brendan every morning here on Dublin's 98 FM. The Big Breakfast can only be found here, and Matchy Matchy can only be found here too. So do you fancy winning a load of chicken fillet rolls, Stanley Cups, concert vouchers, a robot vacuum? 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They'll play just after 8 a.m. tomorrow morning. Plus, they're the best caffeine hit you could ask for in the morning. The best of crack too. You could be winning Matchy Matchy this week. I hope it is you. 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On the way, I've got some Rita Ora.
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0: on tonight. I know it's only Tuesday night, but you know, if you're, I don't know, madly enough heading out tonight, go on, you good thing. Have a great one. Maybe you're working and you're like, are you joking me, Catherine? Or you're prepping for your day tomorrow. Whatever the case may be, I've got you sorted with all of the tunes. Maybe you've got a late night gym sesh happening right now. I've got tunes coming right up that are going to help you out with that. Don't you worry. And fair play to you. I'm always in such admiration of those late night runners and the people heading to the gym, the Fly Fits and the 24 hour gyms at all sorts of the night. It's just, it's some motivation. So I take my hat off to you if that's you. Drake and Rihanna on the way. I've got some Grace coming up too.
1: Let's take a journey.
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0: Like, can you imagine being voted off the Traitors because you put on a bit of lip gloss?
1: I know.
0: Poor Leanne just wanted to look glam. We move now with Little Wins. Good morning to Maria with Santry, who says that she is heading away on Saturday for a week and she already has the suitcase packed.
1: Where are you now on that packing for going away? Are you like a week ahead or are you the day of?
0: Usually one or two days before I go.
1: Yeah. You kind of start putting the bits in and then finish.
0: And sometimes if I've bought a few bits for the holiday, I might leave them in the suitcase so they're ready to go. But I do most of the packing now. Two days before.
1: Yeah. Lovely.
0: And Sarah in Portobello says, my little win is that I'm visiting my best friend later and meeting her new baby.
1: Oh, adorable. Oh congratulations to your friend, Sarah. Ben is in Ratoats.
2: Morning, lads. My little win is that my three girls, all under the age of 4, slept for the first time last night in ages. For 7 hours.
1: Len, that needs a round of applause.
0: Amazing.
1: Congratulations to you and the gals.
0: More than deserved.
1: Yeah, big time. Aaron is in Phibsworth.
3: My little win is I just got a parking spot in car park A of the gym. Getting to the gym is hard enough without having to go into the overflow car park. So today is off to a good start.
1: Sorry, how big is the gym? Yeah, there's an overflow car park. Car park A. Yeah, no, you need to be close to the door, Aaron. Fair play to you for being up and out now. Jessica is in Talla.
4: Morning, guys. My little win is that I finished up work yesterday. I'm off today and then I'm off to Rome tomorrow. Oh. And the best part about it is I don't have to go back to work till next Wednesday. Thanks, guys. Bye.
1: Oh, fabulous. Jessica, have a ball in Rome.
0: It's such a great city.
1: It's like a movie set. I went once a couple of years ago and I couldn't believe that it's real.
0: The food, the fountain.
1: Yeah, everything. It's every corner you turn, you're like, there's another, like, seriously impressive thing. Yeah. Kevin's in Killiney.
5: Hey guys, my little win is I went to fill up the car this morning and realised the missus had done it last night. So don't have to do anything, don't have to spend anything. Love it.
1: Go on, the missus. Now, Kevin, you will have to spend something because you'd have to get her a present in return.
0: Oh, yeah.
1: Like a little thank you.
0: Return the favour at some point.
1: You know, a token gift, Kevin. And here's Cara.
6: My little win is getting up for the gym, even though it's the worst feeling in the world, but it's the best feeling after.
1: Cara, once it's done.
0: Fair play to you getting up, especially when it's rain now. Yeah, it's dark.
1: Yeah, dark and wet. It's hard to do, but Cara, you never regret it once it's done. Cara, Kevin, Jessica, Aaron, and Ben, thank you so much for sharing all of your little wins. We're going to send you some IMC cinema passes. You are off to the movies on us. And if you'd like to share a little one with us tomorrow morning, we'll do it again at the same time. 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
1: Hello, hello, good morning and welcome to our fabulous game, Matchy Matchy. Yay! If this is your first time hearing Matchy Matchy, here is how it works. So we give you three words, you shout back the first word that comes into your head after each, and if your answers match with either mine or Brendan's, you will win a very long list of hand-selected prizes. Mm-hmm. We have been playing this game of Matchy Matchy for over 100 days.
2: Yeah.
1: This is one of our longest games.
2: It's been 84 years.
1: It has. We would love to get a win. And if someone does win, they will get their hands on amazing prizes. Here's our good pal AI Matchy Marco with the details.
2: Everyone take a deep breath. 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
2: Grazie mille, Matchy Marco. And if you're wondering where Matchy Marco came from, Rebecca brought him home from her holiday to Florence earlier this year.
1: I'm always making new friends. I talk to a wall.
2: Good morning to Mary and Inchicore. You're on 98FM. Mary, how are you? Oh no, Mary, now hold on, now this is my fault. Give me one moment.
1: What happened, you love?
2: I haven't got
1: Brendan's just
2: We have a new phone system, guys,
1: he's
2: and turning I
1: a
2: didn't
1: knob.
2: Put that on.
1: Yeah, he's turning
2: now,
1: a knob.
2: Mary, good morning. You're now on 98FM. How are you?
4: Good morning, Brendan.
1: Mary, you're live. How are you?
4: Thanks, Rebecca.
1: Come here now. You have some nice plans for the weekend. Where are you off to?
4: Off to Belfast to see Kevin Bridges.
2: Oh, Brilliant. Nice. Belfast is a great city. Mm-hmm. Great city. Mary, I believe you and the family listen to Matchy Matchy most mornings?
4: Yes, we have a super fan here, Little Kim.
2: Oh, Little Kim. Was she on stage last night?
4: That's what Russell said.
1: What age is Little Kim?
4: 9 and a half.
2: Very good. The half is very important when you're 9 years old.
4: Oh, yeah.
2: It is.
4: Yeah.
2: Mary, how do you normally do when you listen along to Matchy Matchy?
4: We do all right, don't we? We do all right.
2: Okay.
4: Well, I don't know if we've ever actually got a Matchy, but... Oh, she's saying yes, we have. Yes.
2: Okay, you have? Okay, well, Little Kim's going to do it this morning. Mary, would you guys like to play Matchy Matchy with this morning?
4: Kim would like to play with Rebecca.
2: Rebecca, you are off to the soundproof booths. 2 mornings in a row. Here we go. She's thrilled. Let's try and get a Matchy Matchy. What prizes has Little Kim got her eye on, Mary, in this long list of them?
4: Jellycats.
2: Oh, the Jellycats. They're all the rage, aren't they?
4: Yeah.
2: All
4: and
2: the rage.
4: And the chicken fillet rolls for our brother.
2: Oh, what's her brother's name?
4: Charlie.
2: Charlie, good morning. Okay, here we go. Let's try and win you those Jellycats and chicken fillet rolls. Your first word in Matchy Matchy is apple.
4: He's saying core, he's saying tart. I'm going to say pie.
2: Okay, so you're not listening to either of your own children. Fine.
4: Okay. And one of them is the husband. We don't listen to
2: him. Oh, right, okay. Well, you definitely don't listen to him. No, no, no. Should we know that?
4: No.
2: Okay, right. Your next word is wild.
4: Wild horses. Wild cat. Life. Cat. Wild cat. Wildlife.
2: Wildlife. L-I-F-E, yeah?
4: Yeah.
2: And your third word is heavy.
4: Heavy.
2: Load. Heavy what?
4: Load.
2: Heavy load. I love the amount of discussion going on this morning. Okay, you're saying...
4: And disagreement.
2: And disagreement. Mary, I didn't want to say it. Okay, so you're saying apple, but there's a lot of roaring going on. Apple pie, wildlife, and heavy load. Are we agreed and are we locking them in?
4: Just the wild. Did you not want to change it to wild lights?
5: No.
4: Well, 98FM are involved in wild lights in the zoo. Right, we'll go wild lights instead of light.
2: Lights. L-I-G-H-T-S.
4: Lights, L-I-G-H, yeah.
2: Wild lights. Okay, locking them in?
4: Yep.
2: Here we go. We're getting Rebecca back into the studio from the soundproof booth. She's moving at pace. How was that this morning?
1: Yes, there was a broom in there.
2: Oh, lovely. It is the season.
1: A bit of cleaning, a bit of flying.
2: Lovely. Okay, your first word to Matchy Matchy with the guys in Inchicore this morning is apple.
1: I'm going to say apple pie.
2: Your second word is wild.
1: Wild. Oh, two options coming to me straight away. I'm going to say wild thing.
2: And your third word is heavy.
1: Heavy. I will say light.
2: Have you got a matchy-matchy? With Mary and Fam in Inchicore this morning. Not this morning, guys. You both matched with apple pie. Isn't that lovely?
1: Sweet.
2: After wild, the guys said lights.
1: Yeah, that's
2: thinking
1: I am.
2: They said heavy load.
1: Oh, I'm not just saying this. They were the other options.
2: Yeah. There was a lot of discussion now in Mary's
5: likely
2: house in Inchicore this morning.
5: Likely stories.
1: Mary, I wouldn't lie to you, love.
2: Mary, thank you so much for playing this morning and for listening along with the family every morning. We're going to send you some nice little family back.
1: Please do. Bye, guys. Thanks
2: Have
1: for playing.
2: Have a great day. Enjoy Belfast. Thanks, bye. Mary. Okay, maybe you matched all three with Rev this morning. We'd love you to play tomorrow.
1: Wild thing.
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2: I absolutely love this. Okay, so a few weeks ago in Brendan's bit, you may remember we were chatting about a new wellness trend in South Korea, pet tarot. Apparently, this is all the rage amongst pet owners in South Korea. They want to look to the cards to interpret their pet's thoughts, feelings, needs, and wants. And I thought, we have our very own Mystic here at 98FM, Mystic Reb. So we thought that we would open what we're going to call Mystic Reb's Pet Tarot Line.
1: Oh my God, my dreams have come true. So I'm going to be finding out what's in store in the stars for a friend of the show, Hamilton.
2: Good morning, Hammy, producer Russell's dog. Can we get a little pant from Hammy? Good morning, Hammy.
1: He's very excited this morning.
2: Oh, Hammy. Okay, so Mystic Reb, tell us how this is going to work now.
1: I have the Wider Rate tarot deck in front of me. Wider Rate, this is like the most popular tarot deck.
2: Right.
1: 78 cards split into two sections. And we're going to see what's in store for Hammy. What's written in the stars for this precious pooch?
2: Hammy, is there anything you're looking for in particular this morning?
1: We'll try, and you know what I always think? Tarot is a tool for introspection.
2: Right.
1: So we'll try and figure out what Hammy's subconscious wants him to pay attention to.
2: I see.
1: Okay, so I'm going to shuffle my cards here. Hammy, my love, I'm channeling your energy into this lovely, lovely spread. We're going to do past, present, and future. Pulling the first card for Hammy. I'm pulling out three cards now. Let's see what the cards have to say. We've got the Seven of Wands, first of all. This is to do with Hammy's past.
2: Okay.
1: The wands are cards of career, creativity, and passions. And I'm getting the sign and the vibes that Hammy is very passionate about certain things in life.
2: Oh.
1: Hammy is probably someone who's a natural born leader. And I think when he wants something, he really goes for it. Hammy in the past has had to really stand up for himself at times and fight his corner. Is it right in saying, Russell, because Hammy can't answer himself at the moment, am I correct in saying that Hammy would be quite protective?
2: Very.
1: Very, okay. And determined as well?
2: Oh, yes.
1: Okay, and the words that's coming to me with Hammy right now is courage.
2: A very brave boy.
1: A very brave boy. Now, the only thing I will say that Hammy could take a little bit of advice on is some boundary setting. Yeah, that's something that's coming up in the cards. Boundary setting for Hammy would do him the world of good. And wouldn't us do us all the world of good? Hammy, do you like that? Okay, let's move on to your present card. We've got the Three of Pentacles reversed for this. Pentacles are all about earthly matters, you know?
2: Like the things on the end of octopuses.
1: No, that's tentacles, Brendan. Pentacles are physical things in life. So your material things, your house, your money, you know, yourself. Okay, so the present situation. Russell, now you might be able to shed some more insight on this. Are there some ego conflicts going on with Hammy?
9: In what kind of way? With us as his very famous owners? Or
1: has he
9: anything?
1: Been a bit uncooperative at times?
9: Sometimes, yeah.
1: Okay,
9: like right now.
1: Okay, we're getting a little bit of frustration and uncooperative with some wasted effort. So yes. I think you might be feeling a little bit like you're trying really hard sometimes, but Hammy just isn't really listening.
9: Yeah, that's absolutely accurate. Yeah.
1: Oh my God, sorry, he's so cute. Okay, so a little bit of frustration. I think Hammy can sense that.
9: Yes.
1: Now, our final card, which is the card that really is standing for Hamilton's future, is the Star, which is such a beautiful card. It's all about the universe showing you that you should have faith in your dreams. So what's coming to Hammy is hope, recognition, creativity, calm, healing, and a very happy, happy future.
9: Oh.
1: So there's a lovely, lovely future in store for our Hamilton if he manages his boundaries and his ego conflicts.
2: Oh, Hammy, I hope you were happy with that reading. Mystic Reb, thank you so much.
1: I've learned a lot about Hammy today.
2: I feel like your gift is one that shouldn't be limited. I feel like this should be shared.
1: Do you think so?
2: I feel so. I feel like we should open up Mystic Reb's pet tarot line to the listeners of 90LFM's Big Breakfast.
1: Ooh.
2: I feel like maybe if you have a dog or a cat or a goldfish.
1: Oh, yeah. Or a gerbil. Or a snake. A gerbil. Oh. I love gerbils.
2: Now, this will only be over the phone now.
1: Over the phone.
2: Not meeting the pets
1: in
2: person.
1: Yes, these are phone readings. We're not going to be in person.
2: So I think this is something that we could do. Would Mystic Reb be willing to share her gift?
1: Oh, she absolutely would, my love.
2: If there's a pet in your life, no matter what kind of animal it is, we would love for you to get in touch with us and let us know if you would like to get a pet reading. You can WhatsApp Mystic Reb's pet tarot to 0877 989898.
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1: Brendan, you're going to be chatting about something cute.
9: Yeah, I'm starting with that this morning. The world's oldest and second oldest men have sent each other a birthday card. Oh.
1: Lovely.
9: It is really cute. So, Brazilian man João Marinho Neto, he turned 114 yesterday.
1: Oh my gosh.
9: And then there's a fella in Australia, his name is Ken Weeks. He turned 113 yesterday.
1: Incredible.
9: So, they were both born exactly 1 year apart on the same day.
1: The same day?
9: Yeah.
1: Oh, that sounds like something written in the stars.
9: Yeah, isn't it? So they are officially the current oldest and second oldest men in the world.
1: Wow.
9: To celebrate, they sent each other a birthday card. Ken sent Zhao a card with a Brazilian and an Australian flag on it.
1: Mm-hmm.
9: You know, to marry their two nations.
1: Yes.
9: While Zhao sent Ken a card with tins of Heinz beans on it.
1: Very good. Maybe that's the secret.
9: Maybe that's the secret. Maybe Ken is a fan of baked beans.
1: Yeah, full of fibre.
9: Yeah, they've shared photos of each of the men holding up each other's card.
1: Lovely.
9: Ken now. You know, you wouldn't want to be having too many beans. Finally this morning, and I'm sorry to break the news.
1: Oh no.
9: But I think I might have found a new job for 90LFM Super Sniffer.
0: 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It's 98 FM's Super Sniffer.
1: The award nomination's gone to his head.
9: So in case you don't know, I like to think that I have a great sense of smell.
1: You too.
9: And my alter ego is called 98 FM Super Sniffer.
1: Mm-hmm.
9: So he wears a superhero cape.
1: Yes.
9: And identifies different fragrances, things, people, places while blindfolded.
1: And you've really done well.
9: I've done okay, yeah. The sun cream wasn't my best. Well, I need to call up my alter ego and have a chat because I've spotted a very attractive job at...
1: Oh, come on.
9: A cluster of islands off the south coast of Finland...
1: Oh!
9: ...are looking for an official scent reviewer.
1: What?
9: The Visit Turku Regional Tourism Board...
1: Yeah.
9: ...wants somebody to travel through their islands and document its smells.
1: Sorry, I think you need to apply for this. The Super Sniffer is going international, baby.
9: So whoever lands the job will officially be titled The Nose.
1: Yeah.
9: That's their name. They will spend about a week exploring the different islands to assess, document and report on its natural smells.
1: Mm.
9: So they're talking things like sea air.
1: Yeah.
9: Pine forests.
1: Lovely.
9: Saunas.
1: Yeah.
9: And very importantly, local baked goods.
1: Sorry, sign you up.
9: The person will be paid €2,000 and will
1: have... Get paid!
9: And will have all of their... Very hard work.
1: Yeah.
9: And will have all of their travel and accommodation costs covered as
1: this
9: well.
1: This is your first paid collab.
2: They will have to document their journey for the Tourism Board's social media platforms to give future visitors to the islands a sensory expectation.
1: This is just perfect for you.
2: I just think this is a match made.
1: And maybe I could come with you and be your agent.
2: I'll have to ask them. No formal diploma from a perfume or sensory school is required.
1: Right.
2: Which is great news to me because I don't have one. However, you must possess a nose for the good things in life.
1: Brendan, you do have great taste and your great sense of smell.
2: Thank you so much. The job ad also states that it highly recommends you not be allergic to saunas.
1: Yeah, well, you've been in the sauna.
2: I don't know how you'd be allergic to a sauna.
1: I don't know. Neither do I. Do something about overheat.
2: Maybe. So I feel like I'm qualified for that. Will 98FM Super Sniffer, I guess, get the leave required to go?
1: Ah, don't worry. That's for me to negotiate.
2: All right, okay. As my agent.
1: Yeah.
2: What cut of the €2,000 now is my agent?
1: That's for me to negotiate.
2: Okay, you can have a chat with the Super Sniffer. That is Brendan's bit.
1: Thank you, Brendan. I look forward to that application.
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5: A very good night from the newsroom. I'm Daniel Pitcher. The finance minister has defended the government's budget when it comes to energy support. Opposition parties have criticised the package for failing to reintroduce energy credits or provide further cuts to petrol and diesel. Carbon tax on home heating oil and gas has been cut and excise reductions to petrol and diesel have been extended to the end of February. Finance Minister Simon Harris says they've already made significant moves on the cost of fuel.
6: There is a reason why, when you look at petrol prices and diesel prices across the European Union, frequently Ireland is not in the top 10. It's because we've reduced the taxation on them so significantly.
5: While the Energy and Environment Minister Dara O'Brien says he's got absolute commitment from his government colleagues that funding for retrofitting will continue apace.
7: Everyone knows the increase, particularly for home heating oil. You'll see that they're large payments that people make, usually filling those tanks twice a year. But any income foregone in that regard, our capital ceilings have not changed.
5: Riot police have fired tear gas during another day of student-led protests in France. 32 people were arrested and 14 injured at a demonstration in Paris today, while more than 5,000 arrests have been made across France since the protests began. This protester outlines why he's on the streets.
8: Macron is elected since 2017, and since then he just applied his liberal policies and he ruined France, like, economically. We have too much debt, we can't have any social measures, we have no good schools actually.
5: And Noel Gallagher and Susan Sarandon are among the 50 celebrities and public figures to sign an open letter supporting residents of the Gavahi Road. They're joined by The Smiths' Johnny Marr, Paul Weller, Madness frontman Suggs, Line of Duty actor Adrian Dunbar, Imelda May and all three members of NECAP. The Court of Appeal in Belfast reserved judgment on Monday with no date yet given for its decision. And that's your news for now.
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9: Good evening, I'm Eve Conway. The Republic of Ireland under-21's Euros qualification journey will continue. Jim Crawford's side defeated England 3-1 at Turner's Cross in Cork to guarantee their progression to the qualification playoffs for next year's tournament. Conor McManus, who scored Ireland's second goal tonight, was full of praise at full-time for Tommy Lonergan, who scored a brace.
10: He's scoring the goals at the moment we need him. Tommy's been an excellent player the whole campaign. I think he's kind of showing people now, he's been showing people for the last 8 or 9 months in the League of Ireland what he can do, and I think he's kind of kicking into his own. I think that's the Tommy we know. We knew it was always going to come, and I think it's the same for a lot of players on the team, I think.
9: The playoff draw will take place on Friday, where Ireland will join Greece, Finland, Denmark, Turkey, the Netherlands, Czechia and Iceland. Cristiano Ronaldo says he remains committed to Portugal despite his dramatic departure from the national team's training camp. The 41-year-old has accused head coach Jorge Jesus of breaking promises over his role in recent Nations League matches, but insists he remains available for selection. He says he'll accept any punishment handed down by the Portuguese Football Federation. UEFA will wait until the end of the Premier League's disciplinary process before deciding whether to take any potential action against Manchester City. The club has been found guilty by an independent commission of breaking financial rules between 2009 and 2018. Five of the 115 charges relate to their failure to comply with UEFA regulations. And finally, an additional $1 million a year has been allocated to League of Ireland academies in the budget 2027. This brings the annual funding they receive from government up to €4 million a year. The initial €3 million funding was announced last year, with the goal of creating full-time academy roles across League of Ireland clubs. Elsewhere, the Gaelic Players Association has also been provided an extra €1 million per year to support both male and female intercounty players. To hear live commentary of the League of Ireland every Friday, download the Go Loud app now.
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5: We'll continue to see a mixed bag of showers and some dry spells for the rest of the night, with lowest temperatures of 2 to 7 degrees.
4: Dublin's best.
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3: I will never trust you again.
1: Years after believing the curse was finally broken, Sally and Jillian discover that the magic has once again put their family in danger. 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
2: Here's the thing about magic. 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
2: Talán Kilker me dain scoa ag teacht an bliain seo. 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
2: Big shake down of Kjell Kerm to three Olympian Blain Shot, Evina Nullig. Let Eddie Simmons marry E. Specialta. Big Florence Rodig Shinnums to three Olympia Freshen, Erga Iha. August Big Shake Tarlu, Evina Nullig Freshen, Ak, Tushy Deal to Amakanish.
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1: Party in the park, party in the bush, party under the bridge, party at the restaurant, party at the club, party in the day, party in my house, party on the way to the party.

Party at the restaurant, party at the club, party in the day, party at my house, party on the way to the party at the park, party in the bush, party under the bridge, party at the restaurant, party at the club, party in the day, party at my house, party on the park, party in the bush, party under the bridge, party at the restaurant, party at the club, party in the day, party in my house.